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8: River City's weather. Here's a look at your forecast. Chance of thunderstorms tonight. Otherwise, cloudy skies expected. Lows dip down to about 62. Winds out of the southeast, 8 to 15 miles per hour. Slight chance of rain showers tomorrow. High temperatures reach up to 79. Sunshine mixed with clouds at times. And that's your updated forecast. I'm meteorologist Paul Trombley. Get the latest weather updates online at minnesotadailyweather.com. Right now, 73.
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5: River City's weather.
6: Here's a look at your forecast. Chance of thunderstorms tonight. Otherwise, cloudy skies expected. Lows dip down to about 62. Winds out of the southeast, 8 to 15 miles per hour. Slight chance of rain showers tomorrow. High temperatures reach up to 79. Sunshine mixed with clouds at times. And that's your updated forecast. I'm meteorologist Paul Trombley. Get the latest weather updates online at MinnesotaDailyWeather.com. Right now, 73.
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3: This just in from Bemidji Speedway with current rainfall amounts and scattered showers and thunderstorms for the remainder of this Sunday. Racing at Bemidji Speedway for tonight has been canceled. Once again, due to current rainfall amounts and scattered showers and thunderstorms for the remainder of this Sunday, racing at Bemidji Speedway has been canceled. Racing will resume October 3rd and 4th for the Paul Bunyan Stampede. Once again, racing tonight, Bemidji Speedway has been canceled.
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6: Here's a look at your forecast. Lows dip down to about 62 tonight under cloudy skies with a chance for isolated rain showers. Winds out of the southeast, 8 to 15 miles per hour. Slight chance for scattered rain showers tomorrow. Daytime highs approaching 79, a mix of clouds and sun. And that's your updated forecast. I'm meteorologist Paul Trombley. Get the latest weather updates online at minnesotadailyweather.com. Right now, 72.
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9: Here's a look at your forecast. Lows dip down to about 62 tonight under cloudy skies with a chance for isolated rain showers. Winds out of the southeast, 8 to 15 miles per hour. Slight chance for scattered rain showers tomorrow. Daytime highs approaching 79, a mix of clouds and sun. And that's your updated forecast. I'm meteorologist Paul Trombley. Get the latest weather updates online at minnesotadailyweather.com. Right now, 72.
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How far off, I sat and wondered. 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Ain't it funny how the night moves, when you just don't seem to have as much to lose. 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
10: Here's a look at your forecast. Lows dip down to about 62 tonight under cloudy skies with a chance for isolated rain showers. Winds out of the southeast, 8 to 15 miles per hour. Slight chance for scattered rain showers tomorrow. Daytime highs approaching 79, a mix of clouds and sun. And that's your updated forecast. I'm meteorologist Paul Trombley. Get the latest weather updates online at minnesotadailyweather.com. Currently 69.
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5: Here's a look at your forecast. Lows dip down to about 62 tonight under cloudy skies with a chance for isolated rain showers. Winds out of the southeast, 8 to 15 miles per hour. Slight chance for scattered rain showers tomorrow. Daytime highs approaching 79, a mix of clouds and sun. And that's your updated forecast. I'm meteorologist Paul Trombley. Get the latest weather updates online at MinnesotaDailyWeather.com. Currently 69.
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8: Here's a look at your forecast. Lows dip down to about 62 tonight under cloudy skies with a chance for isolated rain showers. Winds out of the southeast, 8 to 15 miles per hour. Slight chance for scattered rain showers tomorrow. Daytime highs approaching 79, a mix of clouds and sun. And that's your updated forecast. I'm meteorologist Paul Trombley. Get the latest weather updates online at minnesotadailyweather.com. Right now, it's 68 degrees.
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8: Here's a look at your forecast. Lows dip down to about 62 tonight under cloudy skies with a chance for isolated rain showers. Winds out of the southeast, 8 to 15 miles per hour. Slight chance for scattered rain showers tomorrow. Daytime highs approaching 79, a mix of clouds and sun. And that's your updated forecast. I'm meteorologist Paul Trombley. Get the latest weather updates online at minnesotadailyweather.com. Right now, it's 68 degrees.
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0: Here's a look at your forecast. Chance of thunderstorms tonight. Otherwise, cloudy skies expected. Lows dip down to about 62. Winds out of the southeast, 8 to 15 miles per hour. Sunshine mixed with clouds at times. Tomorrow, slight chance for scattered showers. Daytime highs approaching 79. And that's your updated forecast. I'm meteorologist Paul Trombley. Get the latest weather updates online at minnesotadailyweather.com. Currently, 68.
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5: River City's weather. Here's a look at your forecast. Chance of thunderstorms tonight. Otherwise, cloudy skies expected. Lows dip down to about 62. Winds out of the southeast, 8 to 15 miles per hour. Sunshine mixed with clouds at times. Tomorrow, slight chance for scattered showers. Daytime highs approaching 79. And that's your updated forecast. I'm meteorologist Paul Trombley. Get the latest weather updates online at MinnesotaDailyWeather.com. Currently 68.
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11: River City's weather. Here's a look at your forecast. Cloudy skies expected overnight with a chance of thunderstorms. Lows level off around 62. Winds out of the southeast, 8 to 15 miles per hour. Slight chance for scattered rain showers. Monday, daytime highs approaching 79. Sunshine mixed with clouds at times. And that's your updated forecast. I'm meteorologist Paul Trombley. Get the latest weather updates online at minnesotadailyweather.com. Currently 66.
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6: Here's a look at your forecast. Cloudy skies expected overnight with a chance of thunderstorms. Lows level off around 62. Winds out of the southeast, 8 to 15 miles per hour. Slight chance for scattered rain showers. Monday, daytime highs approaching 79. Sunshine mixed with clouds at times. And that's your updated forecast. I'm meteorologist Paul Trombley. Get the latest weather updates online at minnesotadailyweather.com. Currently 66.
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11: Here's a look at your forecast. Cloudy skies expected overnight with a chance of thunderstorms. Lows level off around 62. Winds out of the southeast, 8 to 15 miles per hour. Slight chance for scattered rain showers Monday. Daytime highs approaching 79. Sunshine mixed with clouds at times. And that's your updated forecast. I'm meteorologist Paul Trombley. Get the latest weather updates online at MinnesotaDailyWeather.com. Currently 67.
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6: Here's a look at your forecast. Cloudy skies expected overnight with a chance of thunderstorms. Lows level off around 62. Winds out of the southeast, 8 to 15 miles per hour. Slight chance for scattered rain showers. Monday, daytime highs approaching 79. Sunshine mixed with clouds at times. And that's your updated forecast. I'm meteorologist Paul Trombley. Get the latest weather updates online at MinnesotaDailyWeather.com. Currently 67.
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3: River City's weather. Here's a look at your forecast. Chance of thunderstorms overnight. Otherwise, cloudy skies expected. Lows level off around 62. Southeast winds 8 to 15 miles per hour. Sunshine mixed with clouds at times. Monday, slight chance for isolated rain showers. High temperatures reach up to 79. And that's your updated forecast. I'm meteorologist Paul Trombley. Get the latest weather updates online at MinnesotaDailyWeather.com. Currently 66.
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5: River City's weather.
6: Here's a look at your forecast. Chance of thunderstorms overnight. Otherwise, cloudy skies expected. Lows level off around 62. Southeast winds 8 to 15 miles per hour. Sunshine mixed with clouds at times. Monday, slight chance for isolated rain showers. High temperatures reach up to 79. And that's your updated forecast. I'm meteorologist Paul Trombley. Get the latest weather updates online at MinnesotaDailyWeather.com. Currently 66.
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9: 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Puts the squeeze on Eric Almirola. 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
11: Here's a look at your forecast. Chance of thunderstorms overnight, otherwise overcast skies. Lows level off around 62. Southeasterly winds, 8 to 15 miles per hour. Sunshine mixed with clouds at times. Monday, slight chance for showers. Daytime highs approaching 79. And that's your updated forecast. I'm meteorologist Paul Trombley. Get the latest weather updates online at MinnesotaDailyWeather.com. Currently, it's 65 degrees.
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9: Here's a look at your forecast. Chance of thunderstorms overnight, otherwise overcast skies. Lows level off around 62. Southeasterly winds, 8 to 15 miles per hour. Sunshine mixed with clouds at times. Monday, slight chance for showers. Daytime highs approaching 79. And that's your updated forecast. I'm meteorologist Paul Trombley. Get the latest weather updates online at MinnesotaDailyWeather.com. Currently, it's 65 degrees.
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5: River City's weather. Here's a look at your forecast. Cloudy overnight with a slight chance for showers. Lows around 62. Winds out of the southeast, 5 to 10 miles per hour. Sunshine mixed with clouds at times. Monday, slight chance of rain showers. High temperatures reach up to 79. And that's your updated forecast. I'm meteorologist Paul Frombly. Get the latest weather updates online at MinnesotaDailyWeather.com. Currently 64.
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4: River City's weather. Here's a look at your forecast. Cloudy overnight with a slight chance for showers. Lows around 62. Winds out of the southeast, 5 to 10 miles per hour. Sunshine mixed with clouds at times. Monday, slight chance of rain showers. High temperatures reach up to 79. And that's your updated forecast. I'm meteorologist Paul Frombly. Get the latest weather updates online at MinnesotaDailyWeather.com. Currently 64.
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8: River City's weather. Here's a look at your weatherology forecast, brought to you by Ag Country. A blend of clouds and sun today, with a slight chance for showers. Highs level off around 79. Southwest winds 8 to 15 miles per hour. Lows level off around 57 tonight. Clear skies. And that's your updated forecast. I'm meteorologist Paul Trombley. Get the latest weather updates online at MinnesotaDailyWeather.com. Right now, 65.
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9: Here's a look at your weatherology forecast, brought to you by Ag Country. A blend of clouds and sun today, with a slight chance for showers. Highs level off around 79. Southwest winds 8 to 15 miles per hour. Lows level off around 57. Tonight, clear skies. And that's your updated forecast. I'm meteorologist Paul Trombley. Get the latest weather updates online at MinnesotaDailyWeather.com. Right now, 65.
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3: News. I'm Gianna Gelosi. For the first time in a month, the U.S. and Iran have traded fire, with U.S. forces hitting two Iranian rocket launchers and Iran retaliating.
4: Iran today says it attacked U.S. air bases in Jordan and in the UAE. Well, that was in retaliation for U.S. strikes yesterday. U.S. forces struck two Iranian launchers on Larak Island. Forces there were seen preparing to launch rockets with sea mines into the Strait of Hormuz.
3: Fox's Alex Hogan. Search teams racing to find more than a dozen missing hikers in the Grand Canyon after a flash flood tore through Bright Angel Canyon.
4: That flood destroyed trails and bridges, stranding hikers. A water pipeline was also knocked out. At least one person has died, and 60 others were able to safely evacuate. More thunderstorms and heavy rain are expected, complicating rescue efforts.
3: Fox's Marianne Rafferty. 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
9: River City's weather.
10: Here's a look at your forecast. We'll see a mix of clouds and sun develop today with high temperatures at about 79. Southwest winds 10 to 15. Clear tonight, 57. Mid-70s, partly to mostly sunny Tuesday. 52 Tuesday night, followed by partly sunny skies and upper 70s Wednesday. And that's your updated forecast. I'm meteorologist Paul Trombley. Get the latest weather updates online at minnesotadailyweather.com. Right now, 65.
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7: Oh, welcome to a brand new work week. Yes, and we're going to launch a new feature on the show. Now, I don't know how long this feature will last, not because we're going to have an attention span problem, but because we may run out of reasons why humanity should not be eliminated by an asteroid quicker than we think. So we were inspired by our listener, Craig, who called and said this.
8: Greetings to the great Bob and Sherry family. This is Craig from Wake Forest, town, not university. Sounds like you guys have a new bit. I was just listening to Lamar taking up Sherry's challenge of three reasons why humanity doesn't deserve an asteroid. You already have morons in the news, and my God, humanity serves up a huge heap and helping of morons in the news. No any material there. Sounds like you need a counter. Three reasons why, and Lamar would be great for that. Three reasons why, once a week, keep us going, just like you guys keep me going. Thank you so much for being there. Sherry, I'm glad you were able to make it to your mom's and back. I hope that works out well for you. Have a good one.
7: Thank you, Craig. And you know what? At this particular moment in human history, it's probably a good idea to do something inspirational like our weekly reasons why humanity shouldn't be wiped out by an asteroid. So, Lamar, can you accept Craig's challenge?
9: I think I can. I just hope I don't run out of time because I've managed to find three. I'm going to start off with a postal worker. His name is Josh O'Hara, and he's worked for the Postal Service for almost a decade. And while he was on his route, he saw a pack of cash, a little folded up money on one of the driveways of his one of the people he's taking letters to. So he rang the doorbell to return the money, but nobody answered. So he left a handwritten note along with the money to ensure that it wouldn't be overlooked. And the homeowner, Sarah Haydup, she came home after work. She found the surprise and the note and the returned money, and it made her day. And she couldn't wait to share this, you know, with her neighbors. She said, honestly, I was just like, this is the sweetest thing. Although it wasn't but just a few bucks, she said the kindness behind it meant way more than the money. And for O'Hara, that's exactly the point. He says, if you can make somebody smile or you can help somebody in any way, even be a support and be there for them, then do it. You got a neighbor who's grieving? Drop off some leftover food. You know, do something. Speak to the cashier. Make one person smile, and that spreads, and then it ripples. And that small act of honesty, it ripples of kindness, and it's proof. Even some lost money can make a difference. Now, my next one is a tradesman. He lives over in England, and he's 58 years old. He's Paul Kitterman. And this guy hasn't been able to walk since getting an abscess in his back about 3.5 years ago. Without a bedroom on the ground floor, he has to sleep in the dining room. But thanks to a team of volunteer builders, and they call themselves the Band of Builders, and they do all this work with charity, they agreed to come and help out. They put out a call for volunteers, and the volunteers work for free, and all the materials are donated. Paul said the project probably has a market value of $200,000, the work they did. And some friends and family raised some money to put towards the work. The team of 25 volunteer laborers built him an extension onto his house. And now he's got a place to sleep, and he's got a shower. And he says, this is the best night's sleep and the best shower I've had in years, which really speaks a lot for those volunteers. And lastly, I've got one that really comes close to home with North Carolina. Because of where we live, we are very aware of what Hurricane Helene did to the mountains of North Carolina. And this is just one of a lot of great stories coming out of there. In Chimney Rock Village, it was destroyed by the flooding, but every day the town's residents, they see supplies roll in and people helping. And every store on Jimmy Rock's once mountain Main Street is being rebuilt, and it's being done with donated materials. And the people that are putting it all together is a legion of Pennsylvania Amish volunteers from the Great Needs Trust.
10: Wow.
9: Amos Stolitzfuss, I love that name, Stolitzfuss, he said, we come out here every morning, and we work mostly in Chimney Rock and in Bat Cave. And in their frocks and bonnets, the women are screwing panels of drywall into the timbers just as deft.

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8: River City's weather. Here's a look at your forecast. We'll see a mix of clouds and sun develop today with high temperatures at about 79. Southwest winds 10 to 15. Clear tonight, 57, mid-70s, partly to mostly sunny Tuesday. 52 Tuesday night, followed by partly sunny skies and upper 70s Wednesday. And that's your updated forecast. I'm meteorologist Paul Trombley. Get the latest weather updates online at MinnesotaDailyWeather.com. Right now, 65.
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2: Ewan Valentine, he's 36, and he lives in Solihull, England. And all of a sudden, he goes outside, and his car is gone. He had a 2016 Honda Civic Type R, and it was gone. He loved that car. I mean, he was really upset, and he was determined that he was going to replace it with exactly the same type of vehicle. He searched and he searched and he searched. He finally found one. It was the same year. It was the same color, had the same custom exhaust. He was ecstatic. He paid $26,000 for the car. He got it home and he started to notice some weird things. There was like a tent peg in the trunk, and there was some Christmas tree remnants in the trunk. Also in the trunk was the locking wheel nut that everybody has to keep, you know, wheels from getting stolen. And it was in a Tesco sandwich bag, which is a grocery store. And he also found some loose wrappers in the console. All of these items were very similar to stuff that he had had in his stolen car. So he's freaking out. So he decided to check the car's onboard GPS. And it had previously been to his house, his parents' house, and his partner's parents' house. So at first, he's like, man, I've done good. I found my stolen car. Then he realized, wait a minute. I didn't get the car back. I've bought the car back. I bought my stolen car.
3: He took
2: the vehicle to the Honda dealership, and the technicians confirmed that the VIN on there was fake, and that the car was indeed the one that had been stolen from him. And Valentine said, you know, they've checked it. The police don't believe the garage had anything to do with it. I mean, they had gotten the car from like a legitimate car sale or whatever. They didn't know it was stolen. And the police and the Honda garage all said that this was one of the best clone jobs they had ever seen. It looked really legit. And if it hadn't been for those little things he found, nobody would have ever known. Now, the car is currently being investigated by police. They're looking for forensic evidence to see if they can get maybe some fingerprints or something to figure out, you know, who might have stolen it. So after that, they'll turn it into the insurance company. And what they're going to do is get the VIN number. They'll have to go through and get the VIN number redone for what it's supposed to be and get all that stuff done. And eventually, you know, he'll get his payment from the insurance company. He's not going to be out anything, and he's going to have his original car. But he has no idea where it went and how it got back to him.
3: This would be a good children's book. His car had an adventure. You know what this makes me think of? Max loves his car. Mm-hmm. And when it's time for his car to cross the Rainbow Bridge, Max will search tirelessly for however long it takes to find the next version of that same car. This would happen to you, Max. You would buy
4: this
3: your own
4: exactly
3: stolen
4: car.
3: This
4: is exactly what would happen to me, yes.
2: I've been with Max on this car search for years. I've followed him on the car search for years until he found the exact one.
4: I keep the car for over 10 years.
3: Yep. Yeah. So patience of a spider.
2: God, he had the patience. He did.
3: What a great story.
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3: What I have is not just a moron. He's a despicable human being, and I don't like this guy. He's a Panama City commercial fisherman, and he shot some bottlenose dolphins and fed other ones poisoned bait fish, and they caught him doing it. The reason he did it, he was getting frustrated because the dolphins would eat some of the snapper that was being caught by his clients. Now, his name is Zachary Brandon Barfield. He's 31. He's been sentenced to 30 days in prison over killing the dolphins and poisoning them with a toxic pesticide. The judge also ordered him to pay a $51,000 fine. In hurting the dolphins, Barfield, whose first name is spelled with an H in Zachary, like he's something he ain't, in court filings, they say that he harmed the Gulf of Mexico's waters by polluting the ecosystem with the insecticide that he was trying to kill the dolphins with. And he was also poisoning marine mammals, which is against the law. The attorney general said in a statement that he is a longtime charter and commercial fishing captain. So he knows the regulations. He knows that dolphins are a protected species, yet he killed them anyway. And one time, he had two kids on the boat when he did it. So he did this in front of two kids. Barfield's criminal defense attorney's name is Nathan Robert Prince. He did not return any phone calls for comment. I'm sure he didn't. His client murdered Flipper. He don't want to be associated with somebody that's murdering Flipper. I mean, this is so disturbing to me. It is so... People get on boats to do cruises to watch dolphins. Everybody loves dolphins. Nobody hates dolphins except sharks. I mean, come on.
4: They're sentient. That's murder. He killed a sentient being. God. Yeah. He's a very, very bad person.
3: He is. But he's bad.
4: He's bad. And I think it's going to make everybody feel better if they come on over to this baby shower that was held in Scotland. So there's this guy. He's an all-star darts champion. His name is Jockey Wilson. And this is his family, okay? So the woman who the shower was for, her name is Chantel. Chantel's mom's name is Sarah. And bye, Carrie. Have a good day at work. I love you. Bye. sorry. Real life entries. My baby's a guide at the...
5: We love you too. Bye.
4: Max and Lamar love you too. And Dog.
3: Love you, baby. Be safe. Be safe. Be careful.
4: Be safe. Lamar says be careful. Karamia works as a land guide at the U.S. National Whitewater Center, tying people into zip lines and sending them through the trees. Anyway, so Chantel's baby shower, her mama is throwing the party, and her mama's sister, whose name is Chardonnay, is both there, and they're related to this dart legend, Jockey Wilson. Well, apparently one of the guests at the baby shower, they were playing one of those games, and the guest says, "Would mummy rather open a bottle for the baby or open a bottle of wine?" Well, that question, Chardonnay Wilson told the court, upset the expectant woman's mama, Sarah, and everything started escalating from there. Words began being exchanged, and Sarah said they could speak on any other day, but they spoiled this day. And then the argument turned even darker when suggestive sexual comments were made during a game of baby bingo. And that's when Chardonnay assaulted Yvonne Ritchie, the grandma of the father-to-be, and knocked her feeding tube out in the violence. The court also heard that the expectant woman's mother, Sarah, grabbed grandma's sister by the hair and repeatedly kidney punched her.
5: Whoa!
4: Chardonnay was found guilty of assault, and the And she said, I didn't even touch grandma's feeding tube. And I didn't pull her feeding tube out. I didn't do anything. Folks, when your defense is, I didn't touch grandma's feeding tube, your life is way off course. Way, way off course. Poor Chantel, who waited almost a year to break her silence on what happened at her baby shower, she said, I kept my mouth closed, but finally this nightmare is over with. She is still with her partner, even though his grandma was assaulted by her aunt Chardonnay. She said, me and my family know the truth. I could say a lot more, but I don't need to explain it to anyone. Me and Ben are still together. That's love. You know, families. Yeah, you fight, you make up. You knock grandma's feeding tube out at the baby shower. The only person I feel sorry for here is Scottish darts legend Jockey Wilson, who wasn't even in attendance, whose name has been dragged through the local press. That is Morons in the News. This is the Bob and Sherry Show.
5: Some of history's most incredible stories never made it into the history books. 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From two teenage sisters who hunted Nazis to the mysterious figure known as Charlie No Face. 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
8: So with so much uncertainty in life, how can we set goals and move forward? According to time management expert Laura Vanderkam, consider these words when making plans. Hold the near future tightly, hold the far future lightly. Meaning, if you're making plans for the next 2 weeks, Vanderkam says absolutely nail down as many details as possible. But if you're making plans for the next 6 to 12 months, go ahead and take action, like reserving a wedding venue or buying plane tickets for a vacation. But do not worry about specific details just yet. And beyond a year, you shouldn't make concrete plans at all. Just think in terms of what your long-term intentions are. That way, you can continue to move toward your longer-term goals without being caught off guard every time life throws you a curveball. Hold the near future tightly. Hold the far future lightly. Love it. John Tesh with today's Intelligence for Your Life Minute.
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13: River City's weather. Here's a look at your forecast. We'll see a mix of clouds and sun develop today with high temperatures at about 79. Southwest winds 10 to 15. Clear tonight, 57, mid-70s, partly to mostly sunny Tuesday. 52 Tuesday night, followed by partly sunny skies and upper 70s Wednesday. And that's your updated forecast. I'm meteorologist Paul Trombley. Get the latest weather updates online at MinnesotaDailyWeather.com. Right now, 65.
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3: We never had the whole spraying thing out in the country. But what I love to smell, and I think we've all talked about this before, I love to smell gas. God, I love to smell
4: gas.
3: Do
4: you really?
3: And I love to smell kerosene. And used to, when I'd fill up my mom's car, we'd pull up at the little store in our neighborhood, not neighborhood, but out here in the country, is Jim Tom's store. We'd pull Adam's grocery, whatever you want to call it. We'd pull up, and they'd let me pump the gas. And finally, one day, my mom was like, She looks out the car door and she said, "What are you doing?" I said, "I'm smelling the gas." And she said, "Don't do that. It's not good for you." I said, "But it smells so good." And she used to catch me in the smelling the gas cans, especially kerosene, because it had that twang to it. And I would smell the gas and the kerosene. And she's like, "Oh my God." She says, That's just not good for you. It's not good for your lungs. It's not good for your brain. I said, but it smells so good. It smells so good. And the other thing that I used to smell all the time, we fed our dogs dog scraps, okay, whatever was scraps. I mean, so they ate onions and butter beans and whatever. They ate anything we had. But we did buy canned dog food. And I don't know about now because I hadn't done it in a long time, but back then, that dog food, it smelled so bad.
4: What?
3: It was a horrible smell. I mean, it was a horrible smell.
4: Oh, I thought you were going to say you liked it.
5: Yeah. Oh.
3: No. It was horrible. But what I did was, it became a game for me. I'd open up the can, and I'd get about half of it out into the bowl. And then I would want to see if I could smell it without gagging. That was, you know what I'm saying? Because most of the time when you, it's making me, my throat's expanding now thinking about it. Oh my God. But I would see how long I could smell it without gagging. You know, if I could go 30 seconds or if I could, I could never go a minute. And I'm out there in the thing and I'm gagging and my mama comes out the door and she goes, "What are you doing? Why are you gagging?" I said, "Smelling this dog food." She's like, "Then why in the heck would you smell the dog?" She goes, "What's wrong with you? Just what is wrong?" Oh, yeah, I mean, yeah.
4: Lamar Richardson. These kids today with their fancy screens and video games, they don't know the simple pleasure of seeing how long you can sniff dog food before you barf. Oh, what has America lost?
5: Yeah, you shouldn't be sniffing the gas. There's people that do that. They are addicted to inhalants, and they are addicted to it, and you shouldn't do that.
4: Yeah. I just feel like I want a break before somebody asks Lamar if he enjoyed building model airplanes as a child. So that's what we're going to do. We're going to take a little break right here. Straight ahead, how to deal with the clutter and chaos in your house without losing your mind. From professionals.
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7: 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I love you guys.
8: 94.5. Fox News. I'm Therese Crowley. Iran vows to resist a new round of U.S. Treasury sanctions and strikes out two U.S. bases in Jordan. Fox has learned no significant impact. Nearly all missiles intercepted after the U.S. struck Iranian missile batteries, preparing to launch new sea mines into the Strait of Hormuz. President Trump tells Fox Sunday Night in America,
9: "We're doing a great job. The blockade has been unbelievable. The financial hits that we're giving them, we're hitting them very hard. Nobody's ever been hit like this. And they're a failing nation right now. And at the right point, we'll either win or they'll do something."
8: Monsoon season sends a torrent of mud and water through Grand Canyon's Bright Angel Canyon. 15 hikers missing, one dead. Update from Nepal, more than 4,200 missing in the glacier collapse flooding. Over 900 dead there. 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
14: 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Stop by the pizza company today. 20% of sales will be used to purchase items off the Lake of the Woods, school teachers' Amazon wish lists. If you are unable to make it to the pizza company but would still like to support a teacher, a link to donate is available at the Lake of the Woods Facebook page. In state news, the Minnesota Department of Public Safety Office of Traffic Safety is recognizing the nearly 60 law enforcement officers and one prosecutor from across the state who were nominated by their agencies for their efforts to stop impaired driving in 2025. They represent the DWI Enforcer All-Star Team and were honored during pregame activities at the Minnesota Twins game yesterday. And the Bemidji Jaycees have teamed up with the Northwest Minnesota Foundation to create a fund for a new water carnival entertainment tent after the old one was destroyed by unexpected winds on June 29th. The community quickly arranged a temporary tent for the 4th of July events. The Jaycees aim to secure a permanent replacement to uphold this local tradition. They have collected insurance funds and initial donations, planning to order a new tent in January 2027. In sports, the Vikings have set their initial 53-man roster for the 2026 season. Not only is J.J. McCarthy among the 53, Minnesota also kept Max Brosmer as a fourth quarterback. 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
16: Here's a look at your forecast. We'll see a mix of clouds and sun develop today with high temperatures at about 79. Southwest winds 10 to 15. Clear tonight, 57, mid-70s, partly to mostly sunny Tuesday. 52 Tuesday night, followed by partly sunny skies and upper 70s Wednesday. And that's your updated forecast. I'm meteorologist Paul Trombley. Get the latest weather updates online at MinnesotaDailyWeather.com.
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2: It's time now for Everyone Needs a Laugh. Here is comedian Sarah Pasco.
3: Thank you so much. Hi, hello. I'm here from England. I really want it to feel like we're already friends, though. I want you to feel like we already know each other, and we've just gone out for a drink, and we've got our, you know, our glasses of wine, and we sit down, and I say, let's criticise our husbands. I'll go first. My husband is too tall. He's, he's 6'4". That is a foot taller than me. I'm 5'4", so he's up there if you want to picture him. Yeah, it was attractive at the beginning. I used to think it was sexy, but now that his massive clothes are all over my house... he's got size 13 feet, by the way. Size 13, if you've never seen a size 13 shoe, it's about that. That is your wingspan of your average pigeon. Don't ask how I know that. Also, he only has to put two things in the washing basket, and the washing basket is full. Tracksuit bottoms, hoodie, full washing basket. The reason that's annoying is full washing basket. That means mummy needs to put a wash on. And you might think, Sarah, just get a bigger washing basket. You know, you can't. They don't make them for some reason. For some reason, there's a limit what they will make out of wicker. Okay, so you can get a food hamper, washing basket, wicker man. There's nothing in between. I don't know why. So I did the passive aggressive thing. I hid the washing basket and I said to my husband, just pop your stuff straight in the machine because there's more room. But he doesn't want to do it. He doesn't want to do it. He knows it's a slippery slope. He knows if he starts putting his clothes in the machine, I'll tell him what the buttons do. I'll tell him where the washing powder lives. The reason he doesn't want to do the washing, by the way, is because he doesn't want to get it wrong. He says it's too complicated. And you might now be thinking, Sarah, come on, we all do our own washing. It's not hard. He's a grown man. But is he? Right? And look, lots of you are too young for this reference. I can see your beautiful young faces, so I'll explain it to you. Right? But in the 80s, there was a very famous film. It was called Big. Tom Hanks was in it, okay? Yes, right? And so it was about this boy. He was 12 or 13. He went to a fun fair. Magic happened. He then looked like a grown man, but inside, he was still a child. I thought that film was funny, but unrealistic. Now, it is the only explanation. So I tested him. I tested myself. I thought, who would know if he was actually 12? I thought, his mum will know. She gave birth to him. She'll remember. So I tested her. I said to her, a different example, I said, he can't see towels once he's used them. He can see them, you know, when they're clean and dry, hanging up in the bathroom. But once they've been discarded, they're invisible for the rest of their lives. I've left them for days. I've left them for weeks. And she said, you should get brighter towels. So she knows. Also, by the way, my husband, when we met, he knows what I do for a job. He knew, and he just said right at the beginning, please don't put me in it. You know, he said, I'm a shy person, I'm a private person. Please don't talk about me on stage. I don't want to be in it. And I've tried so hard to respect that until recently, where I said to him, look, but you know what? I think if actually I got to go out, see my friends in Melbourne, tell them about the washing and the towels and stuff, and get it off my chest, I might be a bit nicer to you when I come home. And he said, all right then, okay, you can go out and you can tell your friends in Melbourne, as long as afterwards you tell them that I've got a big willy and I'm really good at sex. And isn't that exactly what a 12-year-old would say? Thank you so much for having me.
2: 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And I know this because he called me and said, Cher, I would love it if you would ask people to subscribe to the Bob and Sherry newsletter. And, you know, we spend a lot of time kicking Tony's butt for being cheap and not letting us have things. So we're going to throw him this bone. The newsletter, we never spam you. It's just stuff. It's content. It's things that we don't do on the show, There's contesting and all sorts of cool stuff. So we'd love to have you join us. And it would make Tony happy. Have you made Tony happy today? Now's your chance. BOBANDSHERI.com. Yeah. Now, Tony's wife just rolled her eyes so hard she's temporarily blind. So if you don't want to do this for Tony, maybe do this for his wife, Donna. The woman really, really would benefit from his happiness. This is the Bob and Sherry Show.
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6: Here's a look at your forecast. We'll see a mix of clouds and sun develop today with high temperatures at about 79. Southwest winds 10 to 15. Clear tonight, 57, mid-70s, partly to mostly sunny Tuesday. 52 Tuesday night, followed by partly sunny skies and upper 70s Wednesday. And that's your updated forecast. I'm meteorologist Paul Trombley. Get the latest weather updates online at MinnesotaDailyWeather.com. Right now, 66.
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3: I just want to call and say hello to Sherry, Lamar, Max, Bob's Essence, and the rest of the game. I love the conversation and the stories about Lamar's spying at the Anheuser-Busch warehouse, performing, let's see, I came up with espionage and also sort of ailments. I know, I'm stupid. Anyway, and I love the story about the Piggly Wiggly, and I grew up in a small town, and we had two pigs. We had the East Pig and the West Pig. And like every grocery store, there was a lot going down in those pigs. The conversation that Sherry had, girl, I feel you. The secondhand guilt from TV shows, crimes that you were in no way involved in, just watching, and you end up with secondhand and thirdhand guilt. That's me too, girl. Thank you so much for all that you do. I really enjoy the much needed, lighthearted moments that you give us all. Have a great day.
4: Oh, Anne Marie, nice. Thank you on behalf of all of us, including Bob's Essence. I think that was a favorite. Yeah, you know, I too, Anne Marie, have found myself thinking a lot about Lamar on his belly underneath a truck with some binoculars doing surveillance on a beer warehouse heist. And I just, you know what? This is the problem with being a person who has anxiety. All I can think about are all the ways that could have gone all the way wrong. You know, like that's it. It's so crazy to me, Lamar, that you did that. So crazy that you were playing citizen law enforcement. Like, do you not see all the Bonnie and Clyde ways that could have gone bad?
5: No,
6: but
5: no,
6: you had the no, police. No, no. And when you did the confrontation, you ended up with the police, right?
5: Yeah, I mean, I called the police. I went over there first. I mean, I got there before the police did because I was right there. But they were, you know, it wasn't no problem. No problem. I mean, you don't think I did all that? You don't think I'm under a truck doing this and I'm not armed, do you? Come on.
6: Oh, I had people.
4: It's just
5: no. Come on.
4: I come from criminals. And if my father had found out that his meth cooking operation was under surveillance by the manager at CVS, he would not have been as scared as you might have hoped.
7: Hey, don't stop! Just getting to the best part!
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2: Hi, Sherry. Hi, Lamar and Max. My name is Hunter, and my mom was the lady with the extra weird condiments in Grass Range, Montana. Anyway, I had this funny story that I thought of, and my dad mowed the lawn one time, in sandals, of course, doing dumb things, lost his toe, or at least a big chunk of it, and it was forever shorter than his other ones, and my cousin was terrified when she was a toddler, and it kind of grew into this relationship between the two of them where he was referred to as the toe guy. And one year he knew she was really scared of it, and for Christmas he took a picture of his toe, framed it, and gave it to her. And then the next year she gifted him a picture back, and it was a picture of her mowing the lawn with tennis shoes on, like you're supposed to. Anyway, love the show. Thanks, guys.
3: Can we please talk about how casual some people are about lopping off a body part?
4: Whoa.
3: There is just, like, no way that I would be... Oh, just the, you know that feeling you get in your stomach where your stomach goes.
4: Sherry, do you remember the call we got from the woman whose husband cut toes off with the lawnmower?
3: And I'll never forget it.
4: They were trying to get the toes back so they could reattach them. And they said, where are the toes? And she said to the doctor, you need to stop talking to me about these toes.
3: She wouldn't go. I will never forget it as long as I live.
5: I don't do blood.
6: It's your husband's toes.
3: The man's little piggies were scattered in the backyard. And she was like, you get them. I'm not getting them. I don't like to use things where you could lose body parts. I operated a small chainsaw once, and I'm so thankful I still have both my legs because that thing bucked. I was helping one of my girlfriends. This was a long time ago. She was a single mom, and the house she was renting, the yard was just like Boo Radley levels of overgrown. So we decided we were going to get out there and we were going to do some yard work together. So she went to this place and rented like a tiller, I think is what it's called, Lamar.
5: Yeah. Yep. Okay. Yep. Yep.
3: And a chainsaw and a weed whacker and some other things. And we set about to tackle this problem. She knew what she was doing. And she was going to till up and plant some things. And I was going to take this chainsaw and prune some of these overgrown bushes. That thing was bucking and jumping in my hand. And at one point, it was on. And I kind of swept it across my leg. There's no other way to describe it. Realized how close I'd come to being the moron of the day on the Bob and Sherry show. And turned that thing off and said, are there weeds I could pull like with my hands? The idea that you would go out with a lawnmower without your shoes on. And also maybe you can explain this to me because, you know, I don't do yard work because as I tell my husband, I'm allergic to outside, but which is true, actually, like scientifically true. How do you run your foot over with a lawnmower?
4: Well, if you're on a hill, that I think that's one of the ways that it can happen. If you lose control of the mower and you have it going up like a hill or down a hill, something like that, and you slip and then your foot would go under the mower. So I think that that's how that could possibly happen. And I have to tell you, I had such a phobia about that as a kid. I always made sure that, you know, I wore Chuck Taylors.
3: I would get some of those.
5: They're not going to protect you if it goes under the lawnmower. Them Chuck Taylor.
6: It's better than if they're in flip-flops.
3: Isn't there something like Red Wing brand steel-toed industrial work boots?
5: There you go.
4: You know what?
5: There you go.
4: My mother would have said, hey, you're going to damage the lawnmower.
3: And buddy, those things don't grow on trees, okay? Do you got lawnmower money, mister? I don't think you do.
4: We had one time, we had a lawnmower that broke. My brother and I was about 5. My brother was about 7. We went to the store. My mother was so mad. She says, "You're going to fix this mower. And if you don't fix it, I'm going to throw it at you." I never remember the look on that guy's face like, okay, lady.
3: I love a beautiful mother memory, the day after Mother's
4: there
3: Day.
4: You go.
3: How nice. It lets us keep the magic going, you know?
5: Yeah.
3: Throwing the lawnmower at the boys. It's the Bob and Sherry Show.
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23: Here's a look at your forecast. We'll see a mix of clouds and sun develop today with high temperatures at about 79. Southwest winds 10 to 15. Clear tonight, 57. Mid-70s, partly to mostly sunny Tuesday. 52 Tuesday night, followed by partly sunny skies and upper 70s Wednesday. And that's your updated forecast. I'm meteorologist Paul Trombley. Get the latest weather updates online at MinnesotaDailyWeather.com. Right now, 66.
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2: I wish that we could just leave the mics running all the time because we go to the break. We go to the break and we're talking about, you know, how it is you would run your own foot over with a lawnmower. And, you know, Max tried to explain it to me. And then, of course, Lamar, as per usual, has some down-home horror story.
3: It's not a horror story. It's just I was reflecting on the fact that we are so safety conscious now. And there's nothing wrong with safety. But, like, right now, if you've got a push mower, you have to put your hand on something to keep, let the blade start running. And if you let go of it, the blade stop. Or if you're on a riding lawnmower, if you get off of the seat, it triggers a thing to stop the lawnmower and the blade from running. But when I was a kid, I was about 12, I guess, and I cut the grass. And we had a bank on the side of the road. It was about 4 foot tall. And it wasn't straight up and down, but it was about a 45 degree angle. And so you would cut the top of the road riding the lawnmower, but then once you started getting over to the side, if you stayed on the lawnmower, you would fall off, which would not work out. So my daddy showed me that if I would put the lawnmower in first gear, which is slow, but it still pulls, it was a Snapper Comet lawnmower, 28-inch cut. And then as you run it up the side of the bank, you put your hand on the seat and hold the seat so that keeps the lawnmower on the bank and it cuts it. And you just do that till you get it cut down to where the bank's cut. And the one thing, after he showed me, he said, now understand this. If something happens and it starts to fall towards you, run away. I mean, you got to get out of the way because then it's going to, the blade will be running and you don't want to be involved in that. Now, I was very careful not to let it come off the bank. But I'm just thinking, you know, I don't know. Banks were just different. They were just different back then.
4: May I point out, this is the guy who used to take the chainsaw, tie a rope to it, and then, like, pulley it up into the tree when you were about 9 years old to get those branches up there, right?
3: Listen. He was from that age that back when he was a kid, people had kids to work on a farm. So I'm assuming he figured he had me so that he could climb up in the tree, but I could. So, I mean, that's what it was.
2: Finish the rest of the sentence, though. People had a lot of kids to work on the farm because some of them wouldn't make it. So they had a lot of kids.
3: Well, that's why he told me the safety things. He didn't want me to get killed because then what's he going to do?
4: May I point out, he was drinking a lot of the time when he was giving you these instructions.
3: Well, that's why he couldn't climb the tree. I was sober.
2: No, yeah. Well, you have to put the old crow down, too. I do inside chores, and I can promise you I have never once had to run for my life from a dishwasher or a vacuum cleaner.
5: Okay, everybody. You've got the best.
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3: News. I'm Gianna Gelosi. For the first time in a month, the U.S. and Iran have traded fire, with U.S. forces hitting two Iranian rocket launchers and Iran retaliating by firing at U.S. bases in Jordan.
4: Overnight, Iran launched at least eight ballistic missiles at U.S. forces in Jordan. A U.S. source familiar tells Fox News there were no significant impacts and the majority of the incoming fire was intercepted.
3: That's Fox's Trey Yanks. President Trump vowing to replenish the strategic petroleum reserve with his new Venezuelan oil deal that some experts say could shift focus off the Strait of Hormuz.
5: Well, this newly announced deal grants the U.S. the development of 17 strategic oil fields to produce 1.5 million barrels per day.
3: Fox's Alex Hogan, acting president of Venezuela, says this deal is a step towards economic recovery. 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
10: 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Stop by the pizza company today. 20% of sales will be used to purchase items off the Lake of the Woods, school teachers' Amazon wish lists. If you are unable to make it to the pizza company but would still like to support a teacher, a link to donate is available at the Lake of the Woods Facebook page. In state news, the Minnesota Department of Public Safety Office of Traffic Safety is recognizing the nearly 60 law enforcement officers and one prosecutor from across the state who were nominated by their agencies for their efforts to stop impaired driving in 2025. They represent the DWI Enforcer All-Star Team and were honored during pregame activities at the Minnesota Twins game yesterday. And the Bemidji Jaycees have teamed up with the Northwest Minnesota Foundation to create a fund for a new water carnival entertainment tent after the old one was destroyed by unexpected winds on June 29th. The community quickly arranged a temporary tent for the 4th of July events. The Jaycees aim to secure a permanent replacement to uphold this local tradition. They have collected insurance funds and initial donations, planning to order a new tent in January 2027. In sports, the Vikings have set their initial 53-man roster for the 2026 season. Not only is J.J. McCarthy among the 53, Minnesota also kept Max Brosmer as a fourth quarterback. 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
12: Here's a look at your forecast. We'll see a mix of clouds and sun develop today with high temperatures at about 79. Southwest winds 10 to 15. Clear tonight, 57, mid-70s, partly to mostly sunny Tuesday. 52 Tuesday night, followed by partly sunny skies and upper 70s Wednesday. And that's your updated forecast. I'm meteorologist Paul Trombley. Get the latest weather updates online at MinnesotaDailyWeather.com. Right now, 67.
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2: Hey, Bob and Sherry team. This is Kelsey in Tennessee. I was just calling. Hopefully this message will make Lamar feel better. This past Christmas, I was given two, I guess you could consider them adult bibs, that my mom found on Amazon, because I always spill stuff on me and I make a mess around my area. If we're sitting in the den at the table, crumbs everywhere. I'm always, even when I'm like making food, not even eating it, just prepping food, I'm always getting stuff on me. But I guess a perk from that is that I found a few different good stain removers. One is the Mrs. Mouth Messy Eaters that you can find on Amazon. That's a great stain remover. And then one that I found works really well with oil stain removing. And you take some Dawn dish soap, squirt that on your stain, put some baking soda on there, and then pour some vinegar. I say pour, just, you know, get it wet, all wet, and it'll fizz up. Just leave that on there for maybe 5-10 minutes or however long. Put it in the wash just like that. Wash it like normal, and it should get your stains out, especially oil stains. So, Lamar, don't feel bad that you were possibly being told that you need a bib, because I got two over Christmas. Have I worn them? No. Do I still get stains on me? Yes. So maybe I should consider actually using them. So anyways, y'all have a great rest of your day. Thanks, Bob and Sherry team.
3: How's it feel that there's a female version of you, Lamar?
4: Oh, God, I know her pain. Listen, I can't lie about this. I cannot lie about this. We can sit down at the table, and we can get up from the table, and Carl will say, I can tell where you eat at the table. This is all around your plate. And there is. I mean, there is. And listen, I looked up the Missy Mouse stuff. I've already ordered it. I've got a bottle of it. I have got a bottle of the Missy Mouse stain remover because I saw it on Amazon, but I didn't recognize it. I didn't even read that it said Miss Mouth Messy Eater. it just said this is a great stain remover, and I just went ahead and ordered it. I'll be dang if I ain't got that stuff already.
5: Here's what I tell the dry cleaner.
4: When I go to the dry cleaner, I'll give them my stuff, and I'll say, they say, any stains, and I'll start pointing them out, and they'll say, is this oil? I said, listen, yes, it is oil, but it's not like oil from work oil. It's oil from eat, okay? Any oil that stain that you see is eat. It's a food oil. It's grease, okay? It's grease from something.
6: I just opened a bottle of olive oil, and the top of it was supposed to come off, but the part of it that holds it to the bottle, it came off too. And that olive oil went all over my favorite hoodie and my favorite shirt. But now that I know that it's Dawn vinegar and baking soda, yeah. I didn't know, because I tried Shout and that didn't work.
4: No. Shout's not bad, but if you've got an oil stain, Dawn. And I've got that spray Dawn stuff. Oh, buddy. Before I put anything, I always spray all my clothes with Dawn because it's all grease from food.
5: I recently had a very bad mess. So I had this really cute gray t-shirt that I think I paid $7 for at a thrift store, but it was really cute and I really loved it. And I'd gotten to wear it exactly once. And it was in my bag, and Kevin and I had gone away overnight to celebrate a little romantic adult time. And we packed some things in the bag to celebrate a little romantic adult time. And because everywhere I go, anytime I travel, something in my bag will open up, shampoo, face wash, whatever, and spill all over. But in this case, what spilled all over this shirt, I mean all over it, was silicone based. And I have tried everything, including the internet. I mean, at one point I had this bad boy soaking in a bowl full of rubbing alcohol, because that was one of the suggestions. I have treated it over and over again. I haven't given up yet. And Kevin's like, it's a $7 t-shirt. That's not the point. I love this $7 t-shirt. And now I'm going to see if Mrs. Mouth's Messy Eaters can handle my problem, which I wouldn't have.
4: My dry cleaner says,
5: if I had just stuck to Mrs. Mouth. No problem.
4: My dry cleaner says, don't try it. If you're not going to get it out, don't try it. Bring it straight to me. Because once you try it and wash it, it sets the stain.
5: Well, I don't put anything in the dryer, so that helped.
4: Yeah.
5: But Lamar, if I'm struggling with a $7 t-shirt that I'm going to then take to a dry cleaner, no, I got to give Mrs. Mouth a shot at it, buddy. I got to give her a shot.
4: There you go.
5: This is the Bob and Sherry Show.
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3: 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Zilich trying to get the advantage up high. Puts the squeeze on Eric Almirola. Connor Zilich by half a car length off turn two.
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9: River City's weather. Here's a look at your forecast. We'll see a mix of clouds and sun develop today with high temperatures at about 79. Southwest winds 10 to 15. Clear tonight, 57, mid-70s, partly to mostly sunny Tuesday. 52 Tuesday night, followed by partly sunny skies and upper 70s Wednesday. And that's your updated forecast. I'm meteorologist Paul Trombley. Get the latest weather updates online at minnesotadailyweather.com. Right now, 67.
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4: Here in the belly was talking about how he's like a regular man, only much bigger, and it's hard for him to buy clothes. So we go to the break, and Lamar tells us this story.
5: You know, I took the kids to London. It's been a few years ago. I took the kids to London, and while we're over there, we're on the big shopping area over there, and we're going in all the places, and I'm like, you know what? This is my chance to get some London fashion, some cutting-edge London fashion. Okay, so we go into this big department store, and I'm looking at these jeans, and oh man, these jeans, and I mean, they're expensive, and I don't care, because I'm visualizing myself, I'm at home, people say, where do you get those jeans? I'm sorry, I got these in London, you can't get them here, you know, they don't have them, have them at Target, okay, I'm sorry, these are from London, they're very expensive, you know, and I'm wanting to do all this, so I picked out these jeans, and so I take them over, and I hand with this lady. She's said, what can I help you with? I said, I would love to have these jeans. And she didn't even ask me the size. She goes, I'm so sorry. We don't have these in your size. In fact, we don't have anything here in your size. I don't know where you could buy clothes here in London. I really don't. And I'm like...
6: Now, what you to imagine said with a condescending British accent.
5: Oh, yeah. And I just hung my head and went out and got on the double-decker bus and went on my merry way. I did manage to get me a Beckham jersey. They did have one of those, because I guess people that go to soccer games are big fat asses. So, yeah. Yeah, so I didn't come back with any jeans from London.
4: That was so unnecessary. There had to be a better way to say that to you. Sir, in all of the United Kingdom, no one will be able to clothe you. Like, what?
7: Couldn't you have said, hey, King Henry the Ace hand-me-downs, do you have any of those?
4: Yeah. This is very unjust.
5: I'll even take one with a turkey leg stain. I'm good anyway. It doesn't matter.
4: Well, if you miss this comedian that we're talking about, he was so funny. His name is Pierre Novelli, BOBANDSHERI.com. Hit the menu tab and click on Everyone Needs a Laugh. We put all the comics that we feature in that part of the show up there.
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1: 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The easiest, tastiest way to give your liver a daily detox so that it can keep taking care of you.
2: You read it once.
3: I don't believe that.
2: And then you read it again.
4: I can't believe this.
2: It's Bob and Sherry's.
4: I don't believe this.
5: I cannot believe this.
6: If you are struggling with chaos and clutter in your house, and just the thought of dealing with it makes you feel like you can't get a whole breath, and you're just tired and overwhelmed and you don't know where to begin, I think this is going to help you, because I'm there too. And this really helped me. So I'm reading about what professional organizers do when they're faced with the mountain, because that's what their jobs is. They get hired by people that are overwhelmed to come in and deal with the mess, right? So they said, your closet's exploding, the kitchen countertop is chaos, there's clutter everywhere in your house, and all you want to do is slam the door and pretend it isn't there. And so one of these professional organizers, a woman named Dina Smith, said, feeling overwhelmed is completely normal. Even professional organizers get it. And here's one explanation that these organizers gave. It's because it's kind of like when primitive humans came upon a saber-toothed tiger. It's a threat, and so you shut down. Your brain goes into fight, flight, or freeze mode. Your brain is trying to protect you from this feeling of chaos. That rational problem-solving part of your brain shuts down, and you're reacting instinctively. And for most of us, we freeze. Oh, I just don't even know where to begin. I don't know what to do with all this stuff. I can't throw it away. I don't have anywhere to put it. And so we're overwhelmed, and our nervous systems go on high alert, and we just don't know where to begin. So what do you do? Here is what professional organizers say. Just follow these steps. And I tried this on Sunday of this past weekend, and it did help. Because I live with hoarders, and my husband is like an 8-year-old boy who fills his pockets with crap and brings them home. I mean, I can't get a breath. Max, you know, because you're in my house a lot.
7: Yeah.
6: I just don't even know where to start.
7: It's not that bad.
6: But it's all stuff that I don't even know what to do with. Like, I just don't even know what to do with it. And I'm not a person who's going to throw away other people's stuff. So I just make piles. And then those piles beget new piles. And I don't even know. I just want to be abducted by a spaceship. Step number one, clear the countertops. The first thing you do when you feel overwhelmed by the mess is clear the countertops. Don't even think about doing anything else. And the reason for that is, in the shortest amount of time, you'll get the biggest impact, and it feeds the reward circuit in your brain. And you're like, look at this. This looks good. I can do this. Step number two, when you're feeling overwhelmed, get you a garbage bag and start collecting anything that actually can be trash. Dump the magazine that you're done with into the recycling bin. Throw away the bits and pieces that accumulate that nobody else has bothered to do it. Throw the trash away. Step number three, pick a category and just focus on that. For example, the category might be paperwork, because you know how it is. It comes, like, you bring it home from work, it comes in the mail, you know, oh my God, why every 3 months does your car insurance company send you 89 pages of stuff, and you know you're supposed to keep it, but it piles up on the counter. So just do paperwork. That's it. And when you're finished with that, maybe be done for the day, or pick another category like clothing and work your way through that, or toys or pet toys and work your way through that, and just do it step by step by step. And when you really feel completely defeated and overwhelmed by the clutter, which for women, it raises our cortisol levels so much more quickly than it does in men. That's your science right there. Sit down and take a breath. And then take another breath and another breath before you try to tackle it again. Because when you're feeling overwhelmed, your brain starts spinning. And now it's making lists of all the things that need to be done and all the ways you don't have time to get them done and all the things that aren't yours to deal with yet. Nobody else is dealing with it. Stop. Sit. take a breath. So hopefully that will help you. And I'm very proud to say that on Sunday, I threw away a golf tee, 4 acorns, and a bullet casing that my husband had collected on his bedside table.
4: That's good. That's good. That's a step.
7: Sherry, this information you just gave is so valuable. Lamar and I used to talk about this because both of us, we had so much clutter, you know.
4: Yeah.
7: He said, I'd almost wish there was a fire.
6: And then,
4: what do you know?
6: Now,
4: let's downplay this.
6: Now, no one, if you know Kevin, don't tell him I threw his acorns and his bullet casing and golf tee away. Because for all I know, he thinks he's gathering supplies for the future. I have no idea.
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15: Here's a look at your forecast.
16: We'll see a mix of clouds and sun develop today with high temperatures at about 79. Southwest winds 10 to 15. Clear tonight, 57, mid-70s, partly to mostly sunny Tuesday. 52 Tuesday night, followed by partly sunny skies and upper 70s Wednesday. And that's your updated forecast. I'm meteorologist Paul Trombley. Get the latest weather updates online at MinnesotaDailyWeather.com. Right now, 67.
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2: The Ryanair flight from Brussels, Belgium to Castilian, Spain had to divert to Limoges, France. Now, this is not news for a Ryanair flight. They have to divert all the time due to drunk passengers getting into fights or setting things on fire or going to the bathroom in the aisle. But this flight was different. A woman went into labor. A Belgium member of parliament, Kathleen De Pooter, sprang into action to help the expectant mother. She said that she saw a woman come out of the bathroom and explained to the stewards that she was not feeling good. And Kathleen said, "When I heard her say that and that she had been pregnant for 37 weeks, all my alarms started going off." She said, "I asked the pilot to make an emergency landing and he complied. And everything went so fast that they had to construct a maternity ward in the back of the plane, and that's where she gave birth." Now, the lawmaker had studied pharmacy at university and was traveling with her son, Sebastian, who is a doctor, and they were helped by other medical professionals on the flight, nurses and a couple of other people, to welcome the baby. They had a midwife was also there to get the placenta and a pediatrician who checked the baby's health out. It sounds to me like this was a better place to have the baby than a hospital. I mean, they had everybody on the plane. Both the baby and the mother are doing well, and they're in a French hospital until they can get back home. Now,
3: this
2: I'm
3: is
2: pretty
3: an incredible
2: sure,
3: story. Wouldn't want to have your baby on a Spirit flight. I'm pretty convinced of that.
2: Well, I'm pretty sure when the airport got the message that a Ryanair flight was diverting to them, they went ahead and called out the SWAT team, and they were ready to arrest somebody. Because Ryanair, this is great news for them. They should be broadcasting this everywhere because they have such a bad reputation.
3: Well, Mark told us earlier, he's like, "I have a surprising story about Ryanair." And we were like, "Did it land on time? No one was arrested?" What? That's shocking. That's certainly newsworthy.
2: I mean, I didn't think you could get on a plane. You're not supposed to get on a plane at 37 weeks, are you?
3: I was going to ask about that. A lot of airlines won't let you fly, or your doctor at least discourages it.
2: Yeah.
3: Would you want to go into labor at 30,000 feet on a Ryanair or any flight? I wouldn't.
2: If I was on a Ryanair and I went into labor, I'd ask for a parachute. I mean, because Ryanair has just got nothing going on. I don't want to fight to break out while I'm giving birth. I just don't want that to happen.
3: You know for sure that it's going to be all over YouTube. It's like every passenger is going to be rolling video on it.
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2: What I have is not just a moron. He's a despicable human being. And I don't like this guy. He's a Panama City commercial fisherman. And he shot some bottlenose dolphins and fed other ones poison bait fish. And they caught him doing it. The reason he did it, he was getting frustrated because the dolphins would eat some of the snapper that was being caught by his clients. Now, his name is Zachary Brandon Barfield. He's 31. He's been sentenced to 30 days in prison over killing the dolphins and poisoning them with a toxic pesticide. The judge also ordered him to pay a $51,000 fine. In hurting the dolphins, Barfield, whose first name is spelled with an H in Zachary, like he's something he ain't, in court filings, they say that he harmed the Gulf of Mexico's waters by polluting the ecosystem with the insecticide that he was trying to kill the dolphins with. And he was also poisoning marine mammals, which is against the law. The attorney general said in a statement that he is a longtime charter and commercial fishing captain. So he knows the regulations. He knows that dolphins are a protected species, yet he killed them anyway. And one time, he had two kids on the boat when he did it. So he did this in front of two kids. Barfield's criminal defense attorney's name is Nathan Robert Prince. He did not return any phone calls for comment. I'm sure he didn't. His client murdered Flipper. He don't want to be associated with somebody that's murdering Flipper. I mean, this is so disturbing to me. It is so... People get on boats to do cruises to watch dolphins. Everybody loves dolphins. Nobody hates dolphins except sharks. I mean, come on.
3: They're sentient. That's murder. He killed a sentient being. Yeah. He's a very, very bad person. He's bad. And I think it's going to make everybody feel better if they come on over to this baby shower that was held in Scotland. So there's this guy. He's an all-star darts champion. His name is Jockey Wilson. And this is his family. Okay. So the woman who the shower was for, her name is Chantel. Chantel's mom's name is Sarah. And bye, Karen Mia. Have a good day at work. I love you. Bye. sorry. Real life entrance.
4: That.
3: My baby's
4: bye,
3: a guide
4: Mia,
3: at the.
4: We love you too. Bye.
3: Max and Lamar love you too. And Dog.
2: Love you, baby. Be safe. Be safe. Be careful.
3: Be safe. Lamar says be careful. Karen Mia works as a land guide at the U.S. National Whitewater Center, tying people into zip lines and sending them through the trees. Anyway, so Chantel's baby shower, her mama is throwing the party, and her mama's sister, whose name is Chardonnay, is both there, and they're related to this dart legend, Jockey Wilson. Well, apparently one of the guests at the baby shower, they were playing one of those games, and the guest says, "Would mommy rather open a bottle for the baby or open a bottle of wine?" Well, that question, Chardonnay Wilson told the court, upset the expectant woman's mama, Sarah, and everything started escalating from there. Words began being exchanged, and Sarah said they could speak on any other day, but they spoiled this day. And then the argument turned even darker when suggestive sexual comments were made during a game of baby bingo. And that's when Chardonnay assaulted Yvonne Ritchie, the grandma of the father-to-be, and knocked her feeding tube out in the violence. The court also heard that the expectant woman's mother, Sarah, grabbed grandma's sister by the hair and repeatedly kidney punched her.
4: Whoa!
3: Chardonnay was found guilty of assault, and and she said, "I didn't even touch grandma's feeding tube, and I didn't pull her feeding tube out. I didn't do anything." Folks, when your defense is, "I didn't touch grandma's feeding tube," your life is way off course. Way, way off course. Poor Chantel. Poor Chantel, who waited almost a year to break her silence on what happened at her baby shower. She said, "I kept my mouth closed, but finally this nightmare is over with." She is still with her partner, even though his grandma was assaulted by her aunt Chardonnay. She said, "Me and my family know the truth. I could say a lot more, but I don't need to explain it to anyone. Me and Ben are still together." That's love. You know, families. Yeah, you fight, you make up. You knock grandma's feeding tube out at the baby shower. The only person I feel sorry for here is Scottish darts legend Jockey Wilson, who wasn't even in attendance, whose name has been dragged through the local press. That is Morons in the News. This is the Bob and Sherry Show.
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10: Here's a look at your forecast. Daytime highs approaching 79 today. Under mainly sunny skies, westerly winds 8 to 15 miles per hour. Clear skies tonight, lows level off around 57. Daytime highs approaching 76 tomorrow. Mainly sunny skies. And that's your updated forecast. I'm meteorologist Paul Trombley. Get the latest weather updates online at MinnesotaDailyWeather.com. Currently, it's 68 degrees.
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2: We never had the whole spraying thing out in the country. But what I love to smell, and I think we've all talked about this before, I love to smell gas. God, I love to smell
3: gas.
2: Do
3: you really?
2: And I love to smell kerosene. And used to, when I'd fill up my mom's car, we'd pull up at the little store in our neighborhood, not neighborhood, but out here in the country, is Jim Tom's store. We'd pull Adam's grocery, whatever you want to call it. We'd pull up, and they'd let me pump the gas. And finally, one day, my mom was like, She looks out the car door and she said, "What are you doing?" I said, "I'm smelling the gas." And she said, "Don't do that. It's not good for you." I said, "But it smells so good." And she used to catch me in the smelling the gas cans, especially kerosene, because it had that twang to it. And I would smell the gas and the kerosene. And she's like, "Oh my God." She says, That's just not good for you. It's not good for your lungs. It's not good for your brain. I said, but it smells so good. It smells so good. And the other thing that I used to smell all the time, we fed our dogs dog scraps, okay, whatever was scraps. I mean, so they ate onions and butter beans and whatever. They ate anything we had. But we did buy canned dog food. And I don't know about now because I hadn't done it in a long time, but back then, that dog food, it smelled so bad.
3: What?
2: It was a horrible smell. I mean, it was a horrible smell.
3: Oh, I thought you were going to say you liked it.
4: Yeah.
2: No. It was horrible. But what I did was, it became a game for me. I'd open up the can, and I'd get about half of it out into the bowl. And then I would want to see if I could smell it without gagging. That was, you know what I'm saying? Because most of the time when you, it's making me, my throat's expanding now thinking about it. Oh my God. But I would see how long I could smell it without gagging. You know, if I could go 30 seconds or if I could, I could never go a minute. And I'm out there in the thing and I'm gagging and my mama comes out the door. She goes, "What are you doing? Why are you gagging?" I said, "Smelling this dog food." She's like, "Then why in the heck would you smell the dog?" She goes, "What's wrong with you? Just what is wrong?" Oh, yeah, I mean, yeah.
3: Lamar Richardson. These kids today with their fancy screens and video games, they don't know the simple pleasure of seeing how long you can sniff dog food before you barf. Oh, what has America lost?
4: Yeah, you shouldn't be sniffing the gas. There's people that do that. They are addicted to inhalants, and they are addicted to it, and you shouldn't do that.
3: Yeah. I just feel like I want a break before somebody asks Lamar if he enjoyed building model airplanes as a child. So that's what we're going to do. We're going to take a little break right here. Straight ahead, how to deal with the clutter and chaos in your house without losing your mind. From professionals.
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4: So Sherry's daughter yesterday was feeling a little under the weather, and Sherry had some things to do and had nobody to babysit, so I took care of Mia on yesterday. People, everywhere I went, people going, "I can't believe that you really did that. Do you feel
3: everywhere
4: okay? Are you
3: I
4: sick
3: went,
4: yet? Are you sick yet?"
3: Everywhere I went, people were like, "Is Cara Mia really with Bob?"
4: Why were people so surprised?
3: The man has five kids.
4: I mean, come on. Give me a break, will you?
3: He knows how to be with a kid, especially knows how to take a lady out on the town. Cara Mia, when I picked her up from Bob's yesterday, she was buckling her seatbelt, and I said, "Did you have a great time with Bob?" She said, "Yes. He took me out and paid for everything."
4: So we went to the IHOP, right? Or as she calls it, the International House of Pancakes. That's what she's saying that to her sister?
3: Yes.
4: Just pushing
3: She told Kevin too. She said, "Kevin, do you know what IHOP stands for?" It's the International House of Pancakes. Bob took me there.
4: So we sat down
3: and paid for everything.
4: The waitress comes over, and the waitress goes, Would you like some coffee? And I said, yeah, that'd be fine. She brings it over, and she goes, oh, here. Oh, boy, I tell you, this cold is killing me. Oh, great. Got an 8-year-old who's sick, and you. So I said, Karamir, what would you like? And she said, I believe I will have the cinnamon pancakes with whipped cream. I said, okay, that sounds good. And I said, but you're having bacon with it because you got to have a little bit of protein, right? But mostly she ate the cinnamon pancakes with whipped cream. And I don't know. I just wanted to really make her happy. So right after that, we went and got frozen yogurt at the place where you can make it yourself. And she went over and got a tub of red velvet frozen yogurt. And then she went down the line and put in cookie bits and marshmallows.
3: Oh, she figured you didn't know the
4: rules.
3: All
4: the way. No, yeah. I knew what the rules were. But you know what? I have to admit, looking back on it, cinnamon pancakes, whipped cream, frozen yogurt with cookie book. I was the uncle. The uncle who is buying love, right? Oh. Buying the love. Because it's not my responsibility that night.
3: It was one of the greatest days of her life, let me
4: tell
3: you.
4: And then, she's not allowed to watch TV at her house right now for whatever reason. Tom and Jerry Marathon on Cartoon Network. And she's sitting there, and she can barely move from all the stuff that she's stuffed in. Oh, and on the way, I knew that kids, you know, her age like to hear music. I found the worst radio station on the dial. And, of course, that's the music that she loves. Just this horrifying music. And she's singing along to that. Then it was the Tom and Jerry Marathon on the Cartoon Network. And I just realized at the end of the day that what I had done with her in a kid way was what I do with women. You know what I mean?
3: Yeah. Oh, yeah.
4: You want some cookie bits and marshmallows on your frozen yogurt? See, that is a Lexus.
3: Oh, yeah.
4: You know what I mean? And the restaurant with the whipped cream and the cinnamon. That's a vacation somewhere, right?
3: Her reaction to it was, Bob took me out, and then we had this, and then we did that, and then he paid for everything.
4: Paid for everything. She was so cute.
3: She, oh man, her sister was sideways. You did what? You were with Chit Chat? He took you to IHOP? He took you to TCBY? You watched television? Karamia said, yes. Are you ready? We made a day of it.
4: I was going to get her a book, and I went, no. Tom and Jerry. Tom and Jerry.
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22: Here's a look at your forecast. Daytime highs approaching 79 today. Under mainly sunny skies, westerly winds 8 to 15 miles per hour. Clear skies tonight, lows level off around 57. Daytime highs approaching 76 tomorrow. Mainly sunny skies. And that's your updated forecast. I'm meteorologist Paul Trombley. Get the latest weather updates online at MinnesotaDailyWeather.com. Currently, it's 68 degrees.
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2: I don't know what we were talking about on the show, but I got a handful of emails about seatbelts and cars, and all of the emails basically said the same thing. My parents took scissors or a razor blade and cut the seatbelts out of the car
3: what?
2: When we were kids. Yes. Yeah. And so I wanted to look at Lamar. Lamar's like, yeah, of course you cut the seatbelts out. I wanted to ask you guys about this because I don't remember my parents ever putting a seatbelt on us. We were allowed to ricochet around that vehicle, sit on the floor, sit in the back dash, in the back of the station wagon. But there were seatbelts. Nobody ever used them. They were stuffed down inside. But I had three different emails from people whose parents cut the seatbelts out of the car.
3: My parents were near fanatic about making sure we wore seatbelts.
2: I think you were alone in
4: really?
2: Your generation.
4: Yeah, you're the only kid in America that ever had a seatbelt.
3: I mean, they bought into it in a big way.
2: I did not know until I started driving. I had never worn a seatbelt. But by the time I started learning to drive, it was click it or ticket, right? My people never used a seatbelt. Lamar, did you know people that cut the seatbelts out of the car and threw them away?
4: Yeah, my mom and dad did. Yeah.
5: Did they cut it out? Safety feature that could save your life, and they cut it out?
4: No. It was a feature. Y'all are going to make fun of me. That was a feature.
2: I can't wait.
4: My mom said, if you've got them things on and we run off into a lake, we will drown.
2: Oh, so they were safety conscious.
4: Yeah. Well, let me ask you this. If I had to wear that seatbelt, how could I clamber around in the back windshield and play army and all that kind of stuff in the back seat while we're going down the road? You'd have to sit still. That wasn't happening. I wasn't sitting still. That's crazy.
2: I cannot believe. So they weren't even content to just shove them down into the seat and hide them. They cut them out.
4: They cut them out. Get them out of the way. Yeah. Problem. They didn't want me playing with them because I could have hurt myself. You know, if you stuck them down in the seat and I pulled them out, was swinging them around, I could have put my eye out or something. So, no, we weren't doing that. Let me tell you something. Now, I'm a man that, sadly, I've had to pay that seatbelt fine a few times.
3: I remember.
4: Yes, I have.
3: I remember.
2: But
4: they
2: you
4: broke
2: wear your
4: me
2: seat
4: in North
2: belt
4: Carolina,
2: now.
4: Though, buddy. They you, broke you me in your, North Carolina.
3: You wear your seatbelt now, don't you?
4: Yes, I do now. Because in South Carolina, it's $25. In North Carolina, it was $100. I'm like, whoa, wait a minute. Now we're talking something here now.
2: And look, it worked. By making the ticket so expensive, they got you into a seatbelt. Dang, it's the Bob and Sherry Show.
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1: It's Intelligence for Your Life. John Tesh with you. And here we go. Two quick tweaks for your routine. If you do this, if you do these, it will increase your energy and productivity. Ready? They come from sleep and nutrition consultant Julian Hayes. First, start and end your day like Benjamin Franklin. Now, you're going to like this. Every day, Ben Franklin asked himself two questions. During breakfast, Franklin asked himself, "What good shall I do this day?" At night, he asked, "What good have I done today?" Anchoring your day with these two questions keeps your goals and purpose top of mind. It'll make it more likely that you'll accomplish whatever you're trying to achieve. What good shall I do this day? And at the end of the day, well, what good have I done today? Another small tweak to increase your energy and productivity. Have some quality food and water before coffee. I never do this. I have to do this. I'm up, and within 5 seconds of getting up, I'm having coffee. Nutrition consultant Hayes says, your car won't make it far without fuel, and you're not going to perform at a high level without quality nutrients in your body. And also, our expert says, wait a couple of hours before having coffee in the morning until your stress hormones are wearing off and you need it. Instead, have a glass of water in the morning. Okay, I'll try it. Overnight, we become dehydrated, right? According to the Journal of Nutrition, don't miss this, being dehydrated by as little as 1% will lead to a decrease in mood and cognitive abilities.
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1: Just ahead, apparently the key to a happy relationship is now something you and I should be doing for just 3 minutes every day. This is powerful, and I'm already using it. The 3-Minute Relationship Enhancer from psychotherapist Dr. Laura Young is up next.
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1: It's a quick and easy and very effective piece from our relationship files to make yours better, your relationship. We want you to start appreciating your partner for 3 full minutes a day. Doesn't sound like much, right? The advice comes from psychotherapist Dr. Laura Young. She says people should spend 3 minutes every day telling their partner why they make us happy and why we are happy to have them in our life. Dr. Young says many couples have no problem making time for criticism, but the University of Georgia Center for Family Research found that feeling valued by your partner, it's the most consistent predictor of how happy people are in their relationship and will be in the future. So Dr. Young says, make sure you're pulling your appreciation weight straight up and ask your spouse, do you feel appreciated? If they say, not really, or, well, sometimes I do. Young says, that should be a serious signal to step it up and make sure they know how much you value them for a good 3 minutes a day. You can start by saying thank you for something specific every day.
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1: 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I'll give you 3 ways to be mindful when you're on the move and in the middle of things.
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1: Seems like every week we're talking about meditation on this program. Two reasons. A, it works. And B, lots of studies now proving that it works. Meditation, being mindful, very good for the soul. It calms our mind. And now new research we have found from Brown University shows it's very good for our heart health, too. It lowers our pulse, lowers our blood pressure. But who has time to meditate? The experts say, come on, we all do. And we don't need to sit cross-legged and chant for it to work. All we need is less than a minute. We can do it anywhere. So here are a couple of simple mindfulness meditations we want you to try. First, try this. Be the observer. Next time you're about to lose it, imagine that you're watching yourself on a movie screen. By looking at a situation as an outsider, also known as an omniscient observer, we gain an instant calming sense of perspective, and it keeps us from getting caught up in the moment and having a knee-jerk reaction. That comes from the book, Meditate, Don't Medicate. Here's another way to meditate. I love this one. Be present when you're doing chores. For example, if you're folding laundry, be aware of the softness of your socks, the smell of that clean laundry, the rumble of the dryer. Focusing on our senses keep us in the moment. And when we're in the moment, we tend to be calmer. That comes from licensed psychologist Dr. Susan Orenstein. We do this meditation regularly in our family. It works wonders.
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11: Here's a look at your forecast. Daytime highs approaching 79 today. Under mainly sunny skies, westerly winds 8 to 15 miles per hour. Clear skies tonight, lows level off around 57. Daytime highs approaching 76 tomorrow. Mainly sunny skies. And that's your updated forecast. I'm meteorologist Paul Trombley. Get the latest weather updates online at MinnesotaDailyWeather.com. Currently, it's 70 degrees.
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1: Here's a quick tip I want you to share with your friends and family members. You want to avoid a burglary? Leave something by your front or back door, a large dog bowl. Former CIA agent Jason Hansen says, all things being equal, if a burglar sees a dog bowl by the entrance to your home or other evidence that a big old dog may be on the premises, they'll choose another house to break into. We promise.
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1: Ah, welcome back to The Power of Dancing. If you suffer from joint pain or know somebody who does, ask them to dance. Because according to St. Louis University, dancing will actually relieve hip and knee pain. They tested this out for 12 weeks at a senior citizen apartment complex. The residents were divided into two groups. One that danced for up to 45 minutes twice a week. Another group that did not. All the participants had pain or stiffness in their hips or their knees, in most cases caused by arthritis. But only the people in the dancing group reduced their need for pain medication by 40%. Those who didn't dance ended up needing more pain medication. By the end of the study, the participants in the dancing group could also walk faster. That can make a huge difference in an older person's life. It means they can get across the street faster, make it to the bathroom without having an accident. That can help them stay independent longer. It doesn't matter, by the way, if you're doing ballroom dancing, Zumba, or just freestyle dancing in your living room. All forms of dancing helped ease joint pain by improving muscle strength and improving mood.
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1: All right, here's an important communication principle from neuroscientist Dr. Andrew Newberg. He says the first words you speak to somebody will set the tone for the entire interaction. If you start with a compliment, you'll generate trust and cooperation. If you start with criticism, you're going to create defensiveness. But ending a conversation is important, too. We've talked about this before, Gib. That's the impression that's going to linger in the other person's mind.
2: This is an episode of Seinfeld.
1: Oh, it is.
2: George Costanza is working somewhere, and he tells a joke at every staff meeting.
1: Oh, that's right.
2: And it goes over well. But then by the end of the staff meeting, I tell a dud. And Jerry's like, you just got to leave on a high. You tell the joke, and then you go, that's it, good night, I'm out of here.
1: I remember when he left in the middle of the meeting.
2: Right. And so, in doing so, he starts to leave a good impression. Now, you can't always George Costanza your way through life. In fact, I would suggest that you not George Costanza your way through life. However, this is a good piece of advice. Always have a closer. So you can't always leave a meeting whenever you feel like it. You got to have the closer. So you wait until the end. And then, you know, you have this little line that you've been holding on to so that you end on a big note. Got to have a closer.
1: Right. Amen.
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11: River City's weather. Here's a look at your forecast. Daytime highs approaching 79 today. Under mainly sunny skies, westerly winds 8 to 15 miles per hour. Clear skies tonight, lows level off around 57. Daytime highs approaching 76 tomorrow. Mainly sunny skies. And that's your updated forecast. I'm meteorologist Paul Trombley. Get the latest weather updates online at minnesotadailyweather.com. Currently, it's 70 degrees.
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1: John Tesh with you. Time for a personal question. How many squats do you think you can do? How many miles do you think you can run? Answering questions like that in your head can enhance your workout. Follow me here. Dr. Jane McGonigal is a performance studies expert. She says simply making a prediction in your head triggers the brain to pump out more of the feel-good chemical dopamine, and that can help you work harder without feeling like you're exerting yourself more, because the increased dopamine gives you a bigger sense of determination and also distracts your mind from focusing on the effort you're making. Answering questions like how many miles do you think you can run? How many squats do you think you can do? It can really enhance your workout.
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1: And coming up, when we hear the term helicopter parent, we automatically think of an overbearing mom or dad, right, who won't let their child fail or fight their own battles. Well, and this is certainly getting my attention. New research from Northwestern and Yale universities has actually found that helicopter parenting now works. I'll share the data with you on this next.
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1: Question for you. What do you think about when you hear the term helicopter parent? It's an overbearing mom or dad, right, who won't let their child out of their sight, won't let them fail or fight their own battles. They just hover over them like a helicopter. Well, despite the negative rep that helicopter parents get, new research has found that helicopter parenting actually works, and it works well. Check it out. Hyper-attentive approaches to raising children give them the best chance of success, according to research from Northwestern and Yale universities. For the studies, they analyzed test scores of 15-year-olds around the world, and then they compared those results to reports from teenagers and their parents about how they interact. The result: the researchers discovered that helicopter parenting styles correlated with higher academic achievement. The study's author says it could be because the parents are pushing their kids harder to succeed rather than parents who let their kids be more independent. Whatever the reason is, the proof is on their report cards. Kids with helicopter parents do get higher academic test scores.
2: IFYL. Intelligence for your life.
1: And coming up, why do so many of us binge watch cooking shows even if we don't want to cook ourselves? The answer from psychologists is next. It'll be a conversation starter.
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1: Here's a conversation started for you. Even if you hate cooking and never set foot in the kitchen, you may love watching cooking shows or the Food Network. Experts say this is perfectly normal. Why are people drawn to cooking shows when they have zero interest in actually cooking something? A few reasons. Clinical psychologist Carla Manley says people like cooking shows because they help them believe in the possibility of what could be. Like they could make a delicious meal for their family. Non-cooks also like cooking shows because they offer, quote, vicarious consumption. That's the satisfaction we get from watching other people enjoy something, in this case, food. And because one-third of our cortex is dedicated to vision, it's easy for us to eat with our eyes, so to speak. One more thing. Cooking shows offer stress relief. Psychologist Manley says, when our lives feel chaotic and stressful, it can be comforting to watch a show where everything is precise, controlled, and doable. Plus, after a long, hard day, a lot of people don't have the mental energy necessary to follow a crime thriller, but cooking shows are cheerful and nurturing, kind of like the emotional equivalent of a home-cooked meal.
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12: Here's a look at your forecast.
13: Bright sunshine expected today. Daytime highs approaching 79. West winds 10 to 15 miles per hour. Clear skies tonight. Lows level off around 57. Daytime highs approaching 76. Tomorrow, mainly clear skies. And that's your updated forecast. I'm meteorologist Paul Trombley. Get the latest weather updates online at MinnesotaDailyWeather.com. Right now, it's 70 degrees.
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1: All right, my intelligent friends, did you know that the more you rub dry, irritated eyes, the more you need to rub them? Experts say this is because the friction of rubbing causes your mucous membranes to release histamines, chemicals that'll make eyes even more itchy, watery, and swollen. That's why doctors recommend using eye drops to soothe and moisturize your eyes instead of rubbing.
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1: All right, as promised, what does an average day look like? This is what a new McGill University study wanted to find out. So researchers crunched the numbers from time surveys conducted in more than 130 countries. Here's how the average person globally spends a typical 24-hour day. Not surprisingly, we spend about one-third of each day sleeping. This study says globally, people sleep or rest 9 hours a day on average, which is 90 minutes more rest than what the typical North American gets, by the way. Next, the average person spends 2 hours a day in organizational mode. That's an umbrella term researchers use for things like paying bills, buying groceries, cleaning, doing other household errands or chores. Globally, the average person also spends an hour a day driving somewhere, like commuting to work. And then the average person will spend about 4.5 hours a day focused on themselves in some way. That could be reading, watching TV, engaging in a hobby, doing homework, grooming. Now, the good news is what they found out is that the average person will also make time for others. So at least 3.5 hours a day, to be exact, which includes tasks like cooking, socializing with friends, caring for kids and pets, and doing anything else that's outside of ourselves. So, how does your day compare to the average person and their average day? Email me, john@tesh.com.
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1: There's a new viral challenge, Gib. It's called the Old Man Test.
2: Okay.
1: And it can give you important insight into your fitness level, whether you're 25 or 105, so you don't have to be an old man to take this. Essentially, the Old Man Test is about balance. How many times do we talk about balance?
2: It's so important.
1: Here's how to do it. While barefoot, you stand on one foot, and you put your sock and shoe and tie it. Wait, you put on your sock and shoe, sorry, and tie it before you put that foot down again. That,
2: right.
1: You're doing
2: right.
1: it right now.
2: I'm trying
1: you're,
2: to. But yeah, because you have to use all of these other muscles to be able to do it.
1: I would never be able to do that.
2: But you're constantly correcting the balance. And so if you can do that, your legs have to be strong. All of those other muscles that keep you balanced are firing. I get it. And you have to have a certain amount of hip mobility to be able to do it, too.
1: So again, while barefoot, you stand on one foot. You put on your sock and shoe and tie it before you put that foot down again. Then you do it on the other one.
2: Yeah.
1: If you fail the test, it could mean you need to work on your balance
2: and
1: strengthen your core and your glutes, which are crucial for daily activities. We keep saying this. You know, if you haven't tried the wall sit yet, you got to try it.
2: Or bodyweight squats, the wall sit, this test. Most of us don't realize how important our lower body strength is as we age, because it's not aesthetically, until the Kardashians came along, having lower body strength was not aesthetically pleasing. And so we know, you know, guys would go to the gym and they would work their, you know, they would work their upper body, but nobody would work their legs.
1: Right.
2: And now we're finding out the correlation between, I mean, the Kardashians are going to live forever, apparently, because lower body strength and lower body volume is strongly correlated with all of the stuff that you want as you age. So better cognition, decreased fall risk, better balance, living longer, all of that stuff.
1: Glad you brought up the Kardashians. That's nice.
2: I always
1: that's,
2: have
1: that's
2: to.
1: That's nice of you. Yeah. Appreciate that.
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9: River City's weather. Here's a look at your forecast. Bright sunshine expected today. Daytime highs approaching 79. West winds 10 to 15 miles per hour. Clear skies tonight. Lows level off around 57. Daytime highs approaching 76 tomorrow. Mainly clear skies. And that's your updated forecast. I'm meteorologist Paul Trombley. Get the latest weather updates online at minnesotadailyweather.com. Right now, it's 70 degrees.
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1: Welcome back to Intelligence for Your Life. John Tesh with you. This is your new and improved life on the radio. Hey, ladies, for you, when you're upset, which would you prefer the man in your life to say to you? What's the matter, or is something wrong? Well, Men's Health magazine posed that question to hundreds of women, and the majority say they would rather be asked, what's the matter? Because, as they say, if a man asks, is something wrong, it implies he can't tell that something's bothering you. And how should a man react when he does know there's a problem? Should he say, calm down, or take a deep breath? I think you can guess the answer, but 94% of women would rather have a man say, take a deep breath. Saying calm down makes people feel their emotions aren't valid. Agree? Disagree, ladies? Facebook.com/John Tesh.
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1: Up next, crucial intelligence from technology expert Nicholas Carr and his book, What the Internet is Doing to Our Brains. You'll want to hear this.
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1: All right, intelligent people, here we go with how our smartphone GPS maps are destroying our memory. This comes from technology expert Nicholas Carr, who wrote a great book, The Shallows, What the Internet is Doing to Our Brains. So research shows that our navigational sense is tightly connected to memory. And the less we use our memory to get where we're going, and the more we rely on technology instead, the higher our risk for memory loss and dementia as we age. That's why technology expert Carr recommends boosting your brain power and your memory by taking different routes to get to everyday locations and using a paper map on occasion to go someplace new. And try to really understand the route you're taking and where you're actually headed instead of listening to monotone directions from a GPS app. And after you've been someplace, try to visualize the route you took to get there. The better able you are to remember the twists and turns and landmarks, the easier it'll be to find the next time and the bigger the boost to your brain power, more importantly.
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1: And coming up, I'm going to tell you what psychologists have to say about one-uppers. You know, the people who constantly follow your stories with one of their own, which tends to be even more dramatic or hilarious than yours. We'll tell you why most of us find one-uppers to be incredibly annoying next.
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1: Welcome back to Intelligence for Your Life. Do you know who's really annoying? It's the one-upper. Yeah, you know, the guy who always has a story to tell after your story or in the middle of your story. And of course, his is even more dramatic or hilarious than yours. Psychologists have a name for that. It's called reciprocal self-disclosure. It's a big one. Reciprocal self-disclosure. It's universally annoying. Research has shown that people who follow up with statements that show they understand, empathize, or appreciate what was said are significantly more well-liked than people who respond with their own big old stories. So here's a tip from Chris Malone, author of the book, The Human Brand, How We Relate to People, Products, and Companies. He says the key is to ask thoughtful questions and resist the urge to jump in with your own comments and observations. Simply listen to what somebody is saying, let it sink in, and then ask another thoughtful question. You will be loved. You will be respected.
2: 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Intelligence for Your Life.
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10: Here's a look at your forecast.
11: Ample sunshine expected this afternoon. Daytime highs approaching 79. Westerly winds 10 to 15 miles per hour. Clear skies again tonight. Lows dip down to about 57. Daytime highs approaching 76. Tomorrow, mainly sunny skies. And that's your updated forecast. I'm meteorologist Paul Trombley. Get the latest weather updates online at minnesotadailyweather.com. Currently 74.
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1: From our relationship files, you know, there's one upside to bickering with your spouse. You may be less likely to get sick. UCLA researchers discovered that when couples bickered for just 15 minutes, their bodies produced more immune system cells. Why would this happen? Well, because your body interprets the bickering as a mild threat, so it boosts its defenses in case a strong immune response is needed.
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1: John Tesh with you, sharing the latest workout intelligence. And you've heard of HIIT, high intensity interval training. It's a way to get fit faster since your workout is more intense and even shorter. Sessions only last 30 minutes. And you alternate between giving it all you got and quick periods of rest, high intensity interval training. Now there's another way to get fit, HIPAA, high intensity incidental physical activity, high intensity incidental physical activity. HIPAA is essentially small bursts of strenuous activity that pop up throughout your day, like having to haul bags of groceries up two flights of stairs, chasing your dog through the park after she took off chasing a squirrel. And those little bouts of HIPAA, they add up and actually improve your cardio fitness, even if you're only going all out for 30 seconds at a time. Certified strength and conditioning specialist Rachel Cosgrove says this HIPAA is all about pushing yourself in small doses. So aim for 3 small doses of HIPAA every day to maximize your cardio fitness. That's HIPAA, high intensity incidental physical activity.
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1: Well, we've talked many times before with support from researchers about how great it is to have a hobby. Hobbies reduce stress and strengthens the brain. But if you want to make your hobby even better, you just do it with other people. According to the University of Rochester, they said engaging your favorite hobby in your favorite hobby with others, much more satisfying. The presence of other people intensifies the experience.
2: It also makes you feel more connected to a community so that when you're doing, whether it's, you know, knitting, bowling, whatever your hobby is, you're going to feel like it's not something that you're using to dissociate. It's something you're using to gain fulfillment, and that it will actually be self-perpetuating. I'll also say this. We have told you so many times that social relationships at the workplace and dating relationships at the workplace are a recipe for disaster, right? And as an adult, you go, okay, but then what am I supposed to do?
1: Right.
2: How am I supposed to meet people? It's really hard to not just to date, but also just to make friends in adulthood.
1: Right.
2: Having a hobby or having a place where you volunteer, having something that you're engaged in regularly is the key to developing a community that is outside of your professional community, but that will allow you to date, have additional friends, and not be tied to your workplace for all of that fulfillment.
1: Yeah, I love your examples. So bowling or knitting.
2: I'm just trying, I'm going with just like the classic, what I saw the Flintstones do. That's what I'm going with.
1: Yeah, that's a good baseline.
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9: River City's weather. Here's a look at your forecast. Ample sunshine expected this afternoon. Daytime highs approaching 79. Westerly winds 10 to 15 miles per hour. Clear skies again tonight. Lows dip down to about 57. Daytime highs approaching 76. Tomorrow, mainly sunny skies. And that's your updated forecast. I'm meteorologist Paul Trombley. Get the latest weather updates online at minnesotadailyweather.com. Currently 74.
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1: My name is John Tesh. You are plugged into Intelligence for Your Life, your new and improved life in about 2 minutes or less. And I'm sure there's a more delicate way to put this, but just to be blunt, we now know that stress can make us stupid. This is according to MIT. Their study found that when we're stressed, we experience a decline in cognitive function. We have difficulty concentrating and remembering and learning new things. People with high stress levels are a full 45% more likely to score as, quote, cognitively impaired on tests. This is from stress. Yale neuroscientist Amy Arnston has studied stress and brain function. She tells us with chronic stress, we gradually lose gray matter in our prefrontal cortex, the brain area that keeps us clear-headed and focused. Adding to the problem is that the prefrontal cortex is also needed to keep us calm and regulate our stress response. However, our stress is shrinking the area that helps us control our stress. So Amy says, the data on this is clear. We must continue to find ways to manage our stress and know that exercise, she says, is better than almost anything else, even if it's just a daily walk.
2: Intelligence for Your Life.
1: And just ahead, I have tips to help you get hired from the book Land the Job You Love, including how to explain any gaps in your work history in a way that adds value to your resume instead of being something you try to hide.
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1: Welcome back to Intelligence for Your Life. John Tesh with you. Don't forget, you and I are going to hang out after the show. We made a date at facebook.com/John Tesh. And we are always saying that if you have gaps on your resume, it's good to mention the volunteer work you've done, right? And it is. Just don't use the word volunteer. Why? Well, that's associated with free. And free is going to diminish your value in the eyes of an employer. According to job search expert Mary Eileen Williams, Mary Eileen wrote the book, Land the Job You Love. Here's what you should say. I spearheaded a donation campaign for a local food bank, or something like this. I organized a fundraising event for a local church and brought in $1,000. So volunteer work is work. So be specific. When you're vague, it becomes a throwaway and loses its value. You got it? Now work it.
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1: Let's call this next piece the health benefits of having a yard. Look at your yard. Do you see all those GLVs out there waiting to boost your mood? So GLV stands for green leaf volatiles, and it's the compound most of us associate with the scent of freshly mowed grass. You know what it smells like. Scientists say the compounds are actually in all green plants, and they're one of nature's ways of protecting plants. Because when grass or leaves are damaged, say by a hungry caterpillar, GLVs are released to attract insects that'll come and eat the caterpillar, thus saving the plant. But get this. The latest study has found that green leaf volatiles have benefits for us, too, humans. Australian researchers found that when we inhale the compounds, they activate areas of our brain responsible for shutting down stress, and they produce a sense of tranquility. The result, long-term exposure to these GLVs, also known as the smell of cut grass, can boost your mood in a way that protects you from mental health issues like anxiety and depression. In fact, some research suggests the compounds are as effective at warding off depression as taking Prozac. It's another excuse for cutting the yard. It could be the key to keeping you stress-free.
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4: Here's a look at your forecast. Ample sunshine expected this afternoon. Daytime highs approaching 79. Westerly winds 10 to 15 miles per hour. Clear skies again tonight. Lows dip down to about 57. Daytime highs approaching 76. Tomorrow, mainly sunny skies. And that's your updated forecast. I'm meteorologist Paul Trombley. Get the latest weather updates online at MinnesotaDailyWeather.com. Currently 75.
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1: Time for some workout intelligence. If you try a workout once and your body is killing you the next day, don't give up. According to Brigham Young University, your body will start to adapt to the workout the second time around. Your muscles will be sent more T-cells that reduce inflammation and counteract pain. So even if the new exercise routine leaves you aching, try it again. It will feel easier.
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1: All right, so why is it that we just can't resist looking at gross stuff on the internet? You know, you see headlines that say, man impaled by arrow through the eye and lives, and for some reason, we got to click to see the poor guy's eye. Why does this happen? Psychology professor Alexander Skolnick is an expert in disgust. This is real. He says this happens to be an evolutionary tendency. It's baked into our brains because being disgusted keeps us safe. As babies and little kids, we learn to avoid dangerous things that could hurt us or make us sick. And gross pictures on the internet serve that same purpose. They teach us what to avoid to stay safe and healthy. Got to avoid the arrow in the eye. Professor Skolnick also compares our desire to see gross stuff to riding a roller coaster or watching a gory movie. We feel fear, but at the heart of it, we know we're safe. And that combination ends up lighting up your reward response. We know we're never really in danger, so we can let these images make our heart race. And those two reasons are why we feel compelled often to click on the gross stuff online. Now you know.
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1: Hey, when you watch a TV show or a movie, Gibb, do you root for the underdog?
2: I do, but not the way you do.
1: I love it. According to the journal Media Psychology, people who root for the underdog increase their own drive to succeed because seeing someone else's struggle and willing them to win or get ahead makes us feel hopeful about our own lives.
2: But there is nobody on the planet that loves revenge and underdog stories. If it's an underdog trying to get revenge, that's the thing.
1: Yeah.
2: I mean, what's the Steve McQueen one?
1: There's 24.
2: Gladiator. Yeah.
1: There's Gladiator 24, Braveheart, and there's also John Wick and The Equalizer.
2: Yeah, so all
1: of them.
2: All those things that make you feel like, oh yeah. Watching this guy pull himself out of the ashes.
1: Yeah, exactly. I'm not promoting those films. Be careful with those films.
2: Yeah, but they are the ones that sort of tickle your brain, and it all makes sense now.
1: Gladiator's the best.
2: Gladiator is incredible. It's the reason why it won Best Picture.
1: But what about Rudy, right?
2: Rudy's a phenomenal underdog movie, right? It doesn't just have to be in war and battle and gladiator arenas. It can also be in sports. But again, this explains why. I mean, you're very successful. You're very good at what you do, and it's because you have this in your psychology. There's something that resonates in there with you, and that drives you to be better yourself.
1: You're very kind.
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13: River City's weather.
14: Here's a look at your forecast. Ample sunshine expected this afternoon. Daytime highs approaching 79. Westerly winds 10 to 15 miles per hour. Clear skies again tonight. Lows dip down to about 57. Daytime highs approaching 76. Tomorrow, mainly sunny skies. And that's your updated forecast. I'm meteorologist Paul Trombley. Get the latest weather updates online at minnesotadailyweather.com. Currently 75.
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1: You're plugged into Intelligence for Your Life, the John Tesh radio program. Did you know one of the biggest trends at summer camp this year was therapy? Now listen to this. Camp directors found that more kids needed therapists and mental health support because youth mental illness has exploded, apparently. So camps, they had to hire on-site mental health professionals. For example, take NJY, which is a network of overnight camps in Pennsylvania. 15% of their campers took medication for anxiety and depression. 20% took medication for ADHD. And this summer, campers regularly met with therapists over video calls. Homesickness also became more acute this year. Experts think it's because kids are in the habit of being in constant communication with their parents. Kids are also less able to deal with short-lived emotions like nervousness, sadness, than adults are. As a result, more kids than ever went home early from overnight camps this year because they just weren't comfortable being out of their normal environment.
2: Intelligence for your life.
1: And coming up, I have intel for your workout. I'll explain how you will easily burn more calories by just removing one key distraction.
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1: Would you like to burn more calories and get a more vigorous workout? Turn off your phone before you hit the pavement or step on that treadmill. This is the recommendation of Dr. Michael Rebold, professor of integrative exercise science at Hiram College. He says the human brain has a hard time multitasking. So when you're focused on your phone, your body tends to slow down to compensate, which cuts the intensity of your workout. Plus, he says, talking or texting while exercising, that really throws off your balance, raising your risk of falling, straining your muscles, stepping awkwardly, and spraining your knees and ankles. It happens every day. So he recommends turn off your phone before you start exercising. And if you can't do cardio without a music playlist, then do what I do. You switch your phone to airplane mode so you won't be tempted by an incoming call or text. Let me know how it works for you.
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1: All right, my intelligent friends, let's turn back the clock. No matter your age, experts say if you think of yourself as young, your brain will actually age more slowly and stay young longer. This is according to a study in the journal Frontiers in Aging Neuroscience. The researchers found that people who say they feel younger than their actual age generally have brains that look younger too, meaning their brains are significantly denser and healthier. Their cognitive function is stronger compared to people who say they feel older or the same as their actual age. Researchers discovered this after analyzing brain scans of older adults and comparing the results to a survey that asked this simple question: how old do you feel compared to your real age? So why would feeling younger actually help your brain stay younger longer? Researchers say the most obvious reason is that when you feel younger, you're more likely to adopt lifestyle habits associated with younger people, including being more physically active. Bottom line, your mindset is strongly linked to your overall health. That's out of the Bible, by the way. As a man thinks, so is he.
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11: Here's a look at your forecast. Bright sunshine expected this afternoon. Daytime highs approaching 79. Southwesterly winds 10 to 15 miles per hour. Clear skies again tonight. Lows level off around 58. Mainly sunny tomorrow. Highs around 76. And that's your updated forecast. I'm meteorologist Paul Trombley. Get the latest weather updates online at minnesotadailyweather.com. Currently, it's 78 degrees.
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1: Did you know that in general, the stronger the food's aroma, the less of it we'll eat? Experts say that's true whether the food is sweet, spicy, or savory. It's because when food has a strong odor, we think it has more calories, so we tend to eat more moderately. That's why adding a dash of strong spices to hot food will help you lose some weight.
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1: Welcome back to Intelligence for Your Life. John Tesh with you, and I just checked. I think your fish may be bummed out. Your goldfish, your zebra fish. Fish can experience depression. Yes, we now know this. This is according to Julian Pittman, a professor of biological and environmental sciences at Troy University. He says fish not only suffer from depression, they can be easily diagnosed. We'll teach you how to do that. For example, zebra fish dropped into a new tank who linger at the bottom are likely sad. Those who eagerly explore the upper half of the tank are not. Professor Pittman says fish depression. I just said fish depression. Professor Pittman says fish depression is not the same as human depression, but he believes the symptoms in fish can help neuroscientists who are treating humans because fish have some of the same symptoms. So losing interest in exploring and a lack of appetite. In the meantime, you can help ward off the fish blues by keeping them busy. So add accessories to their tank that they can swim through and make areas of a tank worth exploring. Because just like humans, staying active and engaged can boost their mental health. Fish depression. You heard it here first.
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1: So here's the only good side, Gib, to being angry. It comes from the Journal of Personality and Social Psychology. Anger can actually motivate you to reach your goals. Here's how it works. The social psychologist found that when study subjects were made to feel angry, their ability to reach a goal was significantly higher. This is in the testing. In the research, the goal was to get a high score in a video game. But the same applies with our other goals. And weirdly enough, anger made more challenging goals easier to achieve. The experts say that while anger is still an emotion we should try to avoid, it can be motivating and push people to work harder. What do you think?
2: I mean, look, this is you think about it in the gym. If you miss a set, if you're lifting
1: weights, you talk to yourself.
2: I talk to myself. I get mad about it. If I'm supposed to do 12 reps of something and I only get to 10, when I drop the weight, I get very frustrated that I couldn't make it to 12. And the next round, I'm so much more likely to make it because I'm mad at myself. I'm mad at the situation.
1: Do you talk to yourself?
2: I absolutely talk to myself. I get angry. I make the facial expressions if someone's angry. Look, anger in general, you want to avoid the things that are going to trigger you to be angry. But if you are trying to accomplish goals and you have a setback, being angry about the setback, not directed at a person and not festering on it, but using the anger to motivate you to work harder is absolutely appropriate.
1: Yeah. So, I mean, if it's the right kind of anger, it can motivate you to reach your goals. That's the bottom line.
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8: River City's weather. Here's a look at your forecast. Bright sunshine expected this afternoon. Daytime highs approaching 79. Southwesterly winds 10 to 15 miles per hour. Clear skies again tonight. Lows level off around 58. Mainly sunny tomorrow. Highs around 76. And that's your updated forecast. I'm meteorologist Paul Trombley. Get the latest weather updates online at MinnesotaDailyWeather.com. Currently, it's 78 degrees.
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3: Fox News, I'm Jack Callahan. The federal government orders hundreds of truck driving schools shut down for fraudulent driver training practices. Transportation Secretary Sean Duffy.
4: A number of American families whose lives have been ruined. They've lost a loved one, or a loved one has been injured by a commercial driver who should have never had a commercial driver's license.
3: Secretary Duffy says you have to speak English to operate a commercial motor vehicle in the U.S. President Trump says Iran will pay for firing missiles toward American troops in Jordan.
5: The president said, we're going to hit them hard. There will be a response.
3: Those Iranian missiles were fired in response to the U.S. taking out rocket launchers trying to put mines into the Strait of Hormuz. The Iranian missiles were intercepted. The search continues in the Grand Canyon for more than 24 hikers still missing after weekend flash flooding. 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
13: Here's a look at your forecast. Bright sunshine expected this afternoon. Daytime highs approaching 79. Southwesterly winds 10 to 15 miles per hour. Clear skies again tonight. Lows level off around 58. Mainly sunny tomorrow. Highs around 76. And that's your updated forecast. I'm meteorologist Paul Frombly. Get the latest weather updates online at minnesotadailyweather.com. Currently, it's 78 degrees.
14: Shut up.
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6: Here's a look at your forecast. Clear skies this afternoon with highs around 79. Southwest winds 10 to 15 miles per hour. Clear skies again tonight. Lows level off around 58. Sunshine mixed with clouds at times tomorrow. Daytime highs approaching 76. And that's your updated forecast. I'm meteorologist Paul Frombly. Get the latest weather updates online at MinnesotaDailyWeather.com. Right now, 79.
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5: River City's weather. Here's a look at your forecast. Clear skies this afternoon with highs around 79. Southwest winds 10 to 15 miles per hour. Clear skies again tonight. Lows level off around 58. Sunshine mixed with clouds at times tomorrow. Daytime highs approaching 76. And that's your updated forecast. I'm meteorologist Paul Trombley. Get the latest weather updates online at MinnesotaDailyWeather.com. Right now, 79.
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3: The River. Fox News, I'm John Saucier. President Trump announcing new drug pricing agreements with nearly a dozen pharmaceutical companies in the White House under his administration's most favored nation drug strategy, a way for the U.S. to align American prices with lower prices offered in other countries.
4: 9 new pharmaceutical companies are committing to deliver their lowest drug prices for American patients.
3: And with the president at the White House, the vice president, J.D. Vance, in Detroit today, he told reporters the Biden administration made it more difficult for the states to impose English language requirements for truckers.
5: Now, I don't know about you, but with my kids driving around, I don't want a person who can't even read the road signs to have a CDL in the United States of America. It's basic common sense.
3: The Department of Transportation making efforts to force states to give up issuing commercial driver's licenses to people who enter the country illegally. 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
8: 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Stop by the pizza company today. 20% of sales will be used to purchase items off the Lake of the Woods, school teachers' Amazon wish lists. If you are unable to make it to the pizza company but would still like to support a teacher, a link to donate is available at the Lake of the Woods Facebook page. In state news, the Minnesota Department of Public Safety Office of Traffic Safety is recognizing the nearly 60 law enforcement officers and one prosecutor from across the state who were nominated by their agencies for their efforts to stop impaired driving in 2025. They represent the DWI Enforcer All-Star Team and were honored during pregame activities at the Minnesota Twins game yesterday. And the Bemidji Jaycees have teamed up with the Northwest Minnesota Foundation to create a fund for a new water carnival entertainment tent after the old one was destroyed by unexpected winds on June 29th. The community quickly arranged a temporary tent for the 4th of July events. The Jaycees aim to secure a permanent replacement to uphold this local tradition. They have collected insurance funds and initial donations, planning to order a new tent in January 2027. In sports, the Vikings have set their initial 53-man roster for the 2026 season. Not only is J.J. McCarthy among the 53, Minnesota also kept Max Brosmer as a fourth quarterback. 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
9: River City's weather.
10: Here's a look at your forecast. Lows level off around 58 tonight under clear skies. Winds out of the southwest, 8 to 15 miles per hour. Daytime highs approaching 76. Tomorrow, sunshine mixed with clouds at times. Lows dip down to about 54. Tomorrow night, partly cloudy skies. And that's your updated forecast. I'm meteorologist Paul Trombley. Get the latest weather updates online at MinnesotaDailyWeather.com. Currently 81.
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12: Here's a look at your forecast.
13: Lows level off around 58 tonight under clear skies. Winds out of the southwest, 8 to 15 miles per hour. Daytime highs approaching 76. Tomorrow, sunshine mixed with clouds at times. Lows dip down to about 54. Tomorrow night, partly cloudy skies. And that's your updated forecast. I'm meteorologist Paul Trombley. Get the latest weather updates online at MinnesotaDailyWeather.com. Currently 81.
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11: Here's a look at your forecast.
12: Lows level off around 58 tonight under clear skies. Winds out of the southwest, 8 to 15 miles per hour. Daytime highs approaching 76. Tomorrow, sunshine mixed with clouds at times. Lows dip down to about 54. Tomorrow night, partly cloudy skies. And that's your updated forecast. I'm meteorologist Paul Trombley. Get the latest weather updates online at minnesotadailyweather.com. Currently 81.
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3: Fox News, I'm Tom Rigotti. Still no verdict in the Massachusetts trial of Lindsay Clancy, charged with murdering her three young children. Fox's Brian Yenis is in Plymouth.
4: This jury will be back tomorrow at 9 a.m. for day four of deliberations. The only real interesting thing today, at least you can say, is that, well, there was no note. No question from this jury. In fact, this jury has only had one note over these last 3 days.
3: The defense claims Clancy was suffering from postpartum psychosis and is not criminally responsible. Iran is again launching strikes as the conflict in the Middle East carries on. President Trump this afternoon at the White House.
5: They're a failed nation. They've got 350% inflation. They have no currency. They're not paying their soldiers. Their leaders are largely dead.
3: The president insists the Strait of Hormuz remains under U.S. control, but Iran disputes that. America's listening to Fox News.
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8: 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Stop by the pizza company today. 20% of sales will be used to purchase items off the Lake of the Woods, school teachers' Amazon wish lists. If you are unable to make it to the pizza company but would still like to support a teacher, a link to donate is available at the Lake of the Woods Facebook page. In state news, the Minnesota Department of Public Safety Office of Traffic Safety is recognizing the nearly 60 law enforcement officers and one prosecutor from across the state who were nominated by their agencies for their efforts to stop impaired driving in 2025. They represent the DWI Enforcer All-Star Team and were honored during pregame activities at the Minnesota Twins game yesterday. And the Bemidji Jaycees have teamed up with the Northwest Minnesota Foundation to create a fund for a new water carnival entertainment tent after the old one was destroyed by unexpected winds on June 29th. The community quickly arranged a temporary tent for the 4th of July events. The Jaycees aim to secure a permanent replacement to uphold this local tradition. They have collected insurance funds and initial donations, planning to order a new tent in January 2027. In sports, the Vikings have set their initial 53-man roster for the 2026 season. Not only is J.J. McCarthy among the 53, Minnesota also kept Max Brosmer as a fourth quarterback. 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
10: Here's a look at your forecast. Lows level off around 58 tonight under clear skies. Winds out of the southwest, 8 to 15 miles per hour. Daytime highs approaching 76. Tomorrow, sunshine mixed with clouds at times. Lows dip down to about 54. Tomorrow night, partly cloudy skies. And that's your updated forecast. I'm meteorologist Paul Trombley. Get the latest weather updates online at MinnesotaDailyWeather.com. Right now, 81.
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8: Here's a look at your forecast. Lows level off around 58 tonight under clear skies. Winds out of the southwest, 8 to 15 miles per hour. Daytime highs approaching 76. Tomorrow, sunshine mixed with clouds at times. Lows dip down to about 54. Tomorrow night, partly cloudy skies. And that's your updated forecast. I'm meteorologist Paul Trombley. Get the latest weather updates online at MinnesotaDailyWeather.com. Right now, 81.
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5: Here's a look at your forecast.
6: Lows level off around 58 tonight under clear skies. Winds out of the southwest, 8 to 15 miles per hour. Daytime highs approaching 76. Tomorrow, sunshine mixed with clouds at times. Lows dip down to about 54. Tomorrow night, partly cloudy skies. And that's your updated forecast. I'm meteorologist Paul Trombley. Get the latest weather updates online at MinnesotaDailyWeather.com. Right now, 81.
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0: I don't believe it. 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
2: Here's a look at your forecast.
3: Lows level off around 58 tonight under clear skies. Winds out of the southwest, 8 to 15 miles per hour. Daytime highs approaching 76. Tomorrow, sunshine mixed with clouds at times. Lows dip down to about 54. Tomorrow night, partly cloudy skies. And that's your updated forecast. I'm meteorologist Paul Trombley. Get the latest weather updates online at minnesotadailyweather.com. Right now, it's 78 degrees.
4: Shut up.
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11: River City's weather. Here's a look at your forecast.
12: Lows level off around 58 tonight under clear skies. Winds out of the southwest, 8 to 15 miles per hour. Daytime highs approaching 76. Tomorrow, sunshine mixed with clouds at times. Lows dip down to about 54. Tomorrow night, partly cloudy skies. And that's your updated forecast. I'm meteorologist Paul Trombley. Get the latest weather updates online at minnesotadailyweather.com. Right now, it's 78 degrees.
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